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1: The latest fall concert performance at Mesquite Symphony Orchestra, What Remains Rises, takes place this Friday from 7 o'clock to 9 o'clock in the evening. Do keep in mind, the performance includes recorded sounds of military artillery firing that may be intense for some audience members. Check out our KEOM community calendar on KEOM.FM for more information on the performance and how to purchase tickets.
2: Stardate September 9th. The Sun belongs to a rare class of stars, Class G. Members of this class account for only 7 or 8% of all the stars in the Milky Way galaxy. A star's class is determined by its surface temperature, which we see as its color. G stars are in the middle of the temperature scale, so they shine yellow or yellow-white. Most Class G stars are in the prime of life, a span that puts them on the main sequence. They're steadily fusing the hydrogen in their cores to make helium. And most of them will stay in that phase of life for 10 billion years or longer. Most of them are within about 15% of the mass of the Sun. Any heavier and they'd get hot enough to move up to Class F or higher. Any lighter and they'd be cool enough to move down to Class K or M. Main sequence G stars are only a small fraction of the size, mass, and brightness of the top stars. But the stars in higher classes are even more rare than G stars. So the Sun, which is near the top of its class, shines brighter than about 90% of the stars in the Milky Way. Not all G stars are on the main sequence, though. Some are bloated and heavy. Such stars are more massive than the Sun. They've burned through the hydrogen in their cores and are fusing hydrogen in a thin shell around the core. But they're undergoing a transition, so they won't stay yellow for long. The short-lived monsters of Class G. McDonald Observatory offers workshops, guides, and other resources for teachers. Details at mcdonaldobservatory.org. And for the McDonald Observatory, I'm Billy Henry.

0: 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Tickets are $45 and include all supplies, a project bag, and all materials and patterns. The workshop takes place this Saturday, September 12th from 12:30 to 2:30. 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
1: Perhaps the most popular song in American campaign history, and its very unlikely source. 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

lyricist Jack Yellen wrote Happy Days Are Here Again with composer Milton Ager in 1929. Yellen was a registered Republican, which bears relevance in that the song would become not only Franklin Roosevelt's 1932 campaign song, but the unofficial song of the Democratic Party for years to come. He probably still cashed those checks, though. You've been listening to Leo Reisman and his orchestra.

0: Orchestra on a Victor 78 from 1929. The song was featured in the 1930 MGM film Chasing Rainbows, and the Recording Industry Association of America ranked it number 47 on their Songs of the Century list in 2001. This episode was co-written with Christina Reed, part of the Soundbeat Class Partnership. 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I'm Brett Barry.
1: We may see some scattered showers and thunderstorms tomorrow afternoon and evening. Otherwise, sunny and hot with a high around 99 and the heat index around 104. 80.

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1: Meet Josh.
2: Hi, everybody.
1: Josh is a high school basketball player, solid shooter, great teammate.
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2: Don't get me wrong, hoops are my first love. 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
1: So when the new season begins, Josh isn't burned out on basketball. He's eager to play. And you can see the difference in his game.
3: This message presented by the Texas University Interscholastic League and the Texas High School Athletic Directors Association.
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0: Welcome to our community from Mesquite ISD Radio, KEOM. The city of Mesquite will honor those who lost their lives in the 2001 terrorist attacks this Friday, September 11th at 8:30 in the morning. The Patriot Day ceremony will take place at Freedom Park, located at the North Lawn of Mesquite Art Center at 1527 North Galloway Avenue in Mesquite. The ceremony will feature the Mesquite Police and Fire Honor Guards, Mesquite Fire Department pipes and drum corps, and the performance from the members of Poteet High School Band. All are invited to attend. For more information, check out community calendar online at keom.fm.
1: Now, the Success Journal. Here's Chris Whitting.
2: Leo was a chemist who loved to experiment. When he'd mix up something, he never knew quite what to expect. His latest project was to create a substitute for old-fashioned shellac. But when Leo mixed a substance derived from coal with a liquid preservative and heated the stuff, he was shocked when he looked into the container. The result was amazing. Leo had created the world's first plastic, a rock-hard substance that could be molded and shaped into new products. Soon, Leo's plastic was being used to make everything from billiard balls to telephones. Its name comes from Leo's last name, Bakelind. The stuff is called Bakelite. It made Leo Bakelind a millionaire and helped him create an indestructible fortune. With the Success Journal, I'm Chris Whitting.
3: Clear to partly cloudy skies overnight with a low near 78. Tomorrow there's a chance of late afternoon and evening showers and thunderstorms. Otherwise sunny and hot with a high around 99. 88.

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2: We may see some scattered showers and thunderstorms tomorrow afternoon and evening. Otherwise, sunny and hot with a high around 99 and the heat index around 104.

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nice and easy. But there's just one thing, you see. 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But then we're going to do the finish rough. It's the way we do Proud Mary. Rolling on the river. 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
1: And now the KEOM Community Calendar. You still have time to register for the 13th annual Lakeside Ambucks Charity Golf Tournament. Along with a great day of golf, you'll enjoy a Whataburger lunch, a putting contest, special presentations and prizes, an auction, and dinner. But don't delay. The tournament is scheduled for Monday, September 28th. What Remains Rises is the title of the Mesquite Symphony Orchestra's fall concert, coming up this Friday evening. Be aware that the performance will include recordings of military artillery being fired, which could be pretty intense. The performance will begin at 7. The Garland Civic Theater's production of Angel Street is on stage through this Sunday. Angel Street was the basis for the classic film Gaslight. It's a Victorian thriller about a scheming husband who attempts to drive his wife insane. The final performances will be this Friday and Saturday evening and Sunday afternoon. This year's Keep Mesquite Beautiful Butterfly Ball is coming up this Saturday. This year's theme is Sunset on the Prairie, and guests are encouraged to wear their best Western wear. You'll enjoy dinner, entertainment, raffles, and more. You can buy individual tickets, tables, or become a sponsor of the event. And all proceeds help Keep Mesquite Beautiful achieve their mission of educating and beautifying our community. Again, that's happening this Saturday evening at Mesquite Convention Center. And registration is open for Historic Mesquite's first Craft from the Collection workshop. In this workshop, you can learn how to crochet a functional strawberry potholder. Tickets are $45 and include all supplies. The workshop will be this Saturday from 12:30 to 2:30, and space is limited to 10 participants, so don't wait to claim your spot. We have links to more information on these and other activities on our website. 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I'm Patrick Ross. Clear to partly cloudy skies overnight with a low near 78. Tomorrow, there's a chance of late afternoon and evening showers and thunderstorms. Otherwise, sunny and hot with a high around

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0: 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The first 100 kids ages 17 and under will have a chance to receive a free fishing rod. There will also be a competition for the shortest fish and the longest fish. 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
1: Counterfeit medicines may be harmful to your health because while being passed off as authentic, may contain the wrong ingredients, contain too much, too little, or no active ingredient at all, or contain other harmful ingredients. The U.S. drug supply is among the safest in the world. The U.S. has federal and state laws that create a closed drug distribution system to help ensure the U.S. drug supply is safe. FDA remains vigilant in protecting the U.S. drug supply from counterfeit drugs. However, there has been an increase in overdose deaths that are related to fentanyl-laced counterfeit drugs. FDA takes reports of suspect counterfeits seriously and works closely with other federal agencies and the private sector to help protect the nation's drug supply. Healthcare providers and consumers need to be aware of how they could be exposed to counterfeit medicines. 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Does the drug or packaging look different than when you normally receive? Have you experienced a new or unusual side effect after using the drug? Did you buy the drug from an online pharmacy? Consumers, healthcare providers, and supply chain stakeholders should only buy from state-licensed pharmacies to ensure you're getting safe, effective, and high-quality drugs that have been approved by the FDA. 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I'm Officer Lopez, and these tips were brought to you by your Mesquite Police Department's Crime Prevention Unit.
2: We may see some scattered showers and thunderstorms tomorrow afternoon and evening. Otherwise, sunny and hot with a high around 99 and the heat index around 104.

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2: Clear to partly cloudy skies overnight with a low near 78. Tomorrow, there's a chance of late afternoon and evening showers and thunderstorms. Otherwise, sunny and hot with a high around 99. 80.

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0: 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You can even catch it on the weekends, with programs on Saturday morning at 9:45 and later in the afternoon at 3:45 and 6:45. Curiously interesting, unexpectedly funny, and always out of the ordinary. 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
1: We may see some scattered showers and thunderstorms tomorrow afternoon and evening. Otherwise, sunny and hot with a high around 99 and the heat index around 104.

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1: 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It's proof that ordinary people can turn a flash of inspiration into lasting success. All it takes is an idea and the courage to pursue it. Clear to partly cloudy skies overnight with a low near 78. Tomorrow there's a chance of late afternoon and evening showers and thunderstorms. Otherwise sunny and hot with a high around 99.

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2: Is it easier to lose weight in the winter? Most fat in adults is a form known as white fat, but cold temperatures may prompt that unhealthy white fat in the thighs and belly to turn into brown or beige fat that burns calories for body heat. According to Dr. Philip Kern of the University of Kentucky School of Medicine.
3: Imagine it's wintertime, and let's say you live in a very cold climate, and you're out in the cold all the time. You go out and you shovel snow. You maybe even exercise outdoors. So your body is going to adapt, and you're going to turn on some of this beige fat and some of this brown fat. And in fact, studies have shown that during the wintertime, your metabolic rate goes up, and you are burning more calories. But of course, then if you come inside and, you know, fill yourself up on bratwurst and beer and cheese, and if you eat more to compensate, then of course you're not going to lose weight in the winter.
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4: We may see some scattered showers and thunderstorms tomorrow afternoon and evening. Otherwise, sunny and

0: 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Mesquite owned, Mesquite proud.
1: Teacher Lauren Johnson returned all the graded essays but one. He believed that one student was capable of more.
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1: 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Instead of just grading an essay, Mr. Johnson changed a life. I am that student. I became a writer, and I wrote this to thank him.
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0: Mesquite ISD Radio, 88.5 KEOM. Mesquite history comes to life during the 16th annual Mesquite Meander, presented by Historic Mesquite. 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Actors, of course. 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Tickets are $18 each. 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
1: And now the KEOM Community Calendar. The city of Mesquite will honor those who lost their lives in the 2001 terrorist attacks with a special Patriot Day ceremony tomorrow morning at 8:30. The ceremony will take place at Freedom Park, located on the North Lawn of the Mesquite Arts Center at 1527 North Galloway. The ceremony will feature the Mesquite Police and Fire Honor Guard, the Mesquite Fire Department Pipe and Drum Corps, and a performance by members of the Poteet High School Band. Everyone in the community is invited to attend. The Rockwall Community Playhouse's production of The Immigrant opens tomorrow evening and runs through Sunday, September 27th. Based on a true story, The Immigrant is set in rural central Texas in the year 1909 and tells the story of a young Russian-Jewish immigrant couple and the local couple who took them in. Performances will be Friday and Saturday evenings at 7:30 and Sunday afternoons at 2. The Mesquite Association of Retired School Employees invites all retired school personnel in the area to their first meeting of the school year. Their We're Not Going Back to School party will be this coming Monday morning at the MISD Professional Development Center. They'll begin with a meet and greet with coffee, snacks, and conversation at 9:30, then have a fun program featuring John Klein at 10 o'clock. And Rockwall will celebrate North Texas Giving Day on Thursday, September 17th, with their Rock the Block event. From 5 to 7:30, you can support local nonprofit organizations while enjoying live music, family-friendly activities, and giveaways. 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
1: 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A law enforcement vehicle, emergency vehicle, tow truck, or TxDOT vehicle that may be stopped alongside the road. 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
1: Imagine a disease that affects more than 10 million Americans, more than AIDS, Parkinson's, ALS, MS, and muscular dystrophy combined. 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
1: Man, this morning I coughed up a knight, a pawn, and a bishop. I must have a chest infection.
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0: very funny, but this actually made me realize I don't know much about how the human body works.
1: 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I caught it the other day, and it really made me appreciate how far science has come along. 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They provide insight on medical discoveries while covering a broad range of science topics designed to stimulate our thinking, questioning, and appreciation for how science affects our health. In my house, every Saturday and Sunday at 6:45 in the morning and 10:45 at night, Medical Discovery News is on and loud.
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1: 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But seriously, go see a doctor about that cough.

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1: We live on this earth, yet so much is still unknown. 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
1: Checkup on Health with Chris Whitting.
2: About 19% of men over the age of 65 use hearing aids. For women, the rate is just under 11%. Professor David Rhine from the University of Chicago says there's still a bit of a societal stigma attached to hearing aids.
3: People on average delay getting hearing aids from the time that they first develop hearing loss between 8 and 10 years, which is a really long time to have to suffer having hearing loss without getting treatment. Also, the technologies for treating hearing loss has increased dramatically, and the size of hearing aids have decreased dramatically. I'd love to see a situation where we think about treating hearing loss the same way we think about taking care of our eyes and our vision. Nobody thinks twice about going to the optometrist to get their eyes checked and treating their vision as they age, and I hope we can get to a place where people feel comfortable doing the same with their hearing health.
2: With Checkup on Health, I'm Chris Whitting.

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2: Okay. Here we go. Ladies and gentlemen, boys and girls, moms and dads. Hey, welcome. It's Thursday, the 10th of August. September! I think I grabbed a cup of coffee this morning. Yeah. It's with that attitude of gratitude that I say welcome to our Thursday. It's that time again.

0: 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Man, you talk about making grown-ups feel like kids again. Back in 1972, all of our telephones were either attached to the wall or had a long cord.
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0: And I am convinced I am not by myself. Hey, good morning, family, and welcome. Another day in which we are blessed to see. Yeah, it's all, I call it a pre-Friday, but every day is a good day because we are up this morning, we're out and about, and yeah, we're still here. Driving in Dallas, though, man, we've got a few issues, especially on I-35E, overnight accident here. Still, it's going to be in place for quite a long period of time today, but we'll keep you posted. We're talking along I-35E, southbound between Loop 12, Ledbetter, and Laureland Road. Right now, it's a 30-minute delay, but I'm telling you right now, it's shut down. It is closed in that whole area due to the accident. Traffic right now is stopped all the way from Keast Boulevard this morning. Our friends in Grand Prairie, GP, are you with me? I know Stan the Stead Man, standing firm in his faith. I know, Guy, that you're up this morning as well and making your morning commute. Driving in Grand Prairie, along 30 eastbound at Mountain Creek Bridge, we have an accident where the two left lanes are blocked. Guys, we've got stop-and-go traffic from MacArthur Boulevard. Looks like it's

0: classic hits. Thank you very much. I'm thanking God this morning, guys, yeah, for this, and I'm thanking him for that, and I'm thanking him also for you being a part of our good morning crew, another day in which we've been blessed to see. Thanks for being with me. I'm GP, baby, and I believe you know who you are. Talk about music, memories, and of course, music that makes grown-ups feel like kids again. But I must say, when we were kids, Copeland, did we not say, I can't wait to grow up?
1: We sure did.
0: And then when we grew up.
1: And now it's like, I want to be a Toys R Us kid again.
0: I know, right? Hey, good morning. The message is clear. Just about 16 minutes now after 6 o'clock. And man, you talk about a musical journey. And being a part of it and being with you is what we do each and every day. Copeland says, get ready. Still going to be hot, although the summer is supposed to be ending. And looks like the state fair is about 15 days away. We'll talk about that. But Copeland says, get ready for another day.
1: Yeah, state fair is 15 days away. Fall is less than that. And we are still seeing summer-like temperatures. But I do have a chance. Yes, I'm telling you, there's a chance for some showers later on today, on through the weekend. We'll talk about that coming up.
0: Hey, good morning, Patrick Ross.
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2: And now the KEOM Community Calendar. The city of Mesquite will honor those who lost their lives in the 2001 terrorist attacks with a special Patriot Day ceremony tomorrow morning at 8:30. The ceremony will take place at Freedom Park, located on the North Lawn of the Mesquite Arts Center at 1527 North Galloway. The ceremony will feature the Mesquite Police and Fire Honor Guard, the Mesquite Fire Department Pipe and Drum Corps, and a performance by members of the Poteet High School Band. Everyone in the community is invited to attend. The Rockwall Community Playhouse's production of The Immigrant opens tomorrow evening and runs through Sunday, September 27th. Based on a true story, The Immigrant is set in rural central Texas in the year 1909 and tells the story of a young Russian-Jewish immigrant couple and the local couple who took them in. Performances will be Friday and Saturday evenings at 7:30 and Sunday afternoons at 2. The Mesquite Association of Retired School Employees invites all retired school personnel in the area to their first meeting of the school year. Their We're Not Going Back to School party will be this coming Monday morning at the MISD Professional Development Center. They'll begin with a meet and greet with coffee, snacks, and conversation at 9:30, then have a fun program featuring John Klein at 10 o'clock. And Rockwall will celebrate North Texas Giving Day on Thursday, September 17th, with their Rock the Block event. From 5 to 7:30, you can support local nonprofit organizations while enjoying live music, family-friendly activities,

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3: 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It's Thursday, September the 10th.
4: Woo-hoo!
3: And we, yeah.
1: Wait.
3: Oh, there it is. All right. Now we can continue
1: now
3: on.
1: We can go.
3: Everything is right in the KEOM world. Oh, man, but we're still talking about this summertime heat. Temperatures staying well above normal this afternoon, hanging right around 100 degrees under mostly sunny skies. Heat index values will be right around 104 to 105. South winds 5 to 10 miles per hour. We will have a slight chance for some showers and thunderstorms later on this afternoon, mainly after 3, 4 p.m., depending on where you are, a little bit earlier along the Red River as a frontal boundary tries to move through Oklahoma into Texas. Best chance will be northwest of the Dallas-Fort Worth area, but I'll keep about a 20 to 30% chance of showers and thunderstorms here locally. I know everybody won't see rain, but hey, at least there's a chance. And we desperately need it at DFW Airport because we're well over 50 plus days of no rainfall. So
1: yeah. See
3: if we can get some today. And then we'll have another slight chance of some redevelopment tomorrow afternoon, about a 20% chance there. Highs will be near 98, and then nothing but sunshine heading into your weekend, both Saturday and Sunday. Highs will be right around 100. Right now, here in Mesquite, we're at a mostly clear and mild 81 degrees. In the KEOM Weather Center, I'm meteorologist Copeland Wright.
1: And it's just about 6:22. You know what to do. Of course, that's right. Buckle up, Buttercup. We'll check that traffic flow coming up in just a matter of moments. If you're hungry this morning, be sure you eat something. I know Copeland had a few bites this morning, or have you not?
3: No, yeah, I've had a few bites, but I'm ready for some more.
1: Have you tried that Chick-fil-A sandwich yet?
3: I have not tried the chicken and waffles just yet.
1: Yeah, you got to try it, man.
3: Okay.
1: Let me know. As a matter of fact, I think I'll grab one this afternoon.
3: Ooh, that sounds good.
1: Hey, good morning to you, Miss Cindy. Cindy, I think she knows this guy named Randall.
3: Oh, does she?
1: Yeah, I think so.
3: I hope so.
1: Randall seems to have an affinity for her.
3: That's good, Randall. Keep it up.

0: from 1971, The Sounds of War. What a great song, man. Talk about bringing back memories as a kid. We all had one television. Most of them were black and white back then, you know, back in 1971. Betty Crocker was always part of our pantry. Yeah, Betty. She hung around, and along with, of course, Chef Boyardee. And, of course, Swanson in the kitchen. And you know what I'm talking about, Copeland, when I say Swanson?
1: Well, when I grew up, they were frozen TV dinners.
0: That's absolutely correct, Copeland. That is right. I'm surprised. Well, I guess, yeah, you're not too young.
1: Yeah, not anymore.
0: you see that, right?
1: Yep. Oh, okay. See? It's National TV Dinner Day. Okay.
0: That's right. National TV Dinner Day, observed annually on September 10th. Now, of course, y'all remember, you know, the Swanson TV dinners. Of course, they were first sold on TV. You know, that's how we knew about it.
1: Okay.
0: Oh, look at that. And Mom, of course, would go and grab some of those. And, with a big glass of Kool-Aid.
1: Mm.
0: Yeah, what's your favorite Kool-Aid?
1: Oh, man. I love me some fruit punch.
0: Fruit punch.
1: Mm-hmm.
0: That's typical. A lot of people say, I asked my brother, his favorite is red.
1: Red. Oh, that's a flavor. Red.
0: I know, right?
1: Wait, really?
0: Isn't that a color? All right.
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3: What's your favorite? My favorite is red.
1: Red.
0: Okay. All right, let's check this traffic, guys. If you're out and about, you need to know if there are any delays. If you're driving in Dallas, yeah, I-35E southbound, Loop 12, Ledbetter, Laurel and Road, you don't want to go there. It's closed due to the accident that happened in the overnight hours, early hours. I think it was around 3:45 when this accident happened. Right now, traffic is stopped all the way from Keast Boulevard, so you do not want to go there. Grand Prairie, I-30 eastbound, right at Mountain Creek Bridge. It's a 10-minute delay, but great news. The accident there has, in fact, been cleared. And a little closer to home here in Mesquite, you can expect on 635 LBJ southbound, that off-ramp, trying to get you over to southbound Highway 30, partially blocked. The right lane of the exit ramp is blocked. Looks like everything else is moving along at posted speeds. I guess we'll do the same. Yep, and if you're just getting up this morning, welcome to another day in which we've been blessed to see. ¿Cómo estás, señor, señorita? Buenos dias. And also, I got to say it. I've just got to say it. Mi chiquita caliente. Yeah, it's hot. Copeland says it's going to be.
1: Yeah, another hot day. 100 degrees our high and isolated chance for some showers and thunderstorms. Right now, it's a mostly clear 79.
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6: TSN News. I'm Alan Skaya. Texas Attorney General Ken Paxton got a prime spot on the agenda during the Republican midterm convention Wednesday. He's running for U.S. Senate this fall, and he told the crowd about his support for President Trump.
7: President Trump said I was the most effective attorney general in the country. I will fight to preserve the American dream. James Tallarico is running to destroy it.
6: And Tallarico spent the day hosting a food drive in Dallas. He says he has a track record in the Texas legislature of passing dozens of bills to help working class families.
8: And those bills are all about lowering the cost of living, lowering the cost of housing, lowering the cost of childcare, which is now more expensive than college in the state of Texas, lowering the cost of prescription drugs, including insulin.
6: A midterm convention continues today. North Texas Congressman Brandon Gill slammed Democratic opponents, getting several cheers from the crowd during day one of the convention. He opened his remarks by saying how wonderful it was to be speaking at the convention, which is being held in Texas.
9: The ancestral homeland of great American patriots, pioneers, and explorers who put down roots, fought for freedom all over the globe, and bled and died to build the greatest civilization ever known to man.
6: Gill said Americans don't want to return to 9% inflation or to what he called Democrats' woke insanity. He referred to the choice this November as a decision between the mainstream versus the extreme. And Democrats are stepping up their criticism of President Donald Trump and his policies during the Republican convention.
10: Texas Democratic Party officials and several candidates for statewide office gathered in Dallas as Republicans started their meeting. They also welcomed some support from out of state. Illinois Governor J.B. Pritzker says the Republicans are trying to distract voters.
11: Donald Trump is hoping that a flashy primetime event will make you forget that, well, his trade war is killing costs for families at the grocery store.
10: Texas Democratic Party Chair Kendall Scudder says Republicans chose Dallas for their meeting in an attempt to boost the Senate campaign of Republican Ken Paxton. Scudder is predicting a victory for Democrat James Tallarico in November. Stephen Pickering, TSN News.
6: Country's getting ready to mark 25 years since the September 11th attacks. The George W. Bush Presidential Center in Dallas has an exhibit with new paintings he's done of scenes of 9/11, along with items from the attacks, like a beam from the World Trade Center and the bullhorn he used to speak at Ground Zero. He says he wanted to get back to Washington to give his first address after the attacks because he says if the terrorists had seen him in a bunker, they would have accomplished their goal.
12: My main concern was as comforter-in-chief. How does one help America have the confidence that we can go forward as a nation?
6: Those paintings will stay on display through the end of the month. This is TSN News.
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6: The president defended defended the Iran war during his speech last night at the midterm convention. He also pledged $5,000 to each American adult if Republicans hang on to control of the House and Senate. That would cost more than $1 trillion. Donald Trump also said he would visit key states and hold rallies to drum up support for Republicans in close congressional races. The convention continues tonight with the president scheduled to give another speech. Ukraine's president is visiting Canada this week and meeting with their prime minister. Volodymyr Zelensky says he's hoping for further support for Ukraine's fight against Russia. Russia has been targeting Ukraine's power grid with airstrikes ahead of winter. One of the pilots of that Amazon cargo plane that careened off the runway in Miami was giving warnings he was coming in too fast. National Transportation Safety Boards released parts of the cockpit recording. He started giving warnings about 2 minutes before the collision. NTSB says the recording said the fellow pilot never gave what they describe as a consistent verbal response. I'm Alan Skaya, TSN News.
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0: The message is clear. Classic hits from the 70s through the 90s from 1981. Ray Parker Jr. and A Woman Needs Some Lovin', Just Like You Do. Yeah, L-O-V-E, baby. 638, you've got me, G.P., Copeland Wright, and of course, we've got you, our Good Morning Crew. Good morning, Buffalo Bob!
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0: It's always good to hear from Buffalo Bob.
2: Isn't it? Oh, yeah. Love listening, hearing from our listeners.
0: And Buffalo, you know, of course, he got these funny stories.
2: He does.
0: Oh, Lord. how you gonna scare your mama with a spider?
2: Oh, my gosh. Yeah, I'll be grounded for the rest of the year.
0: Quick look at area traffic, 638. You don't want to be late. Hey, guys, driving in Dallas. Don't forget, I-35E shut down. You don't want to go there. All right, I-35E southbound between Loop 12 Ledbetter and at Laureland Road. 35-minute delay, but yeah, once again, don't even think about it. Over in Balk Springs on I-20 westbound, right after 175, 10-minute delay due to a disabled vehicle that has that left lane block. Very slow traffic all the way from Beltline Road. Looks like everything else is moving along at posted speeds. We'll do the same. Stick and stay. We've got James Taylor on the way. Yeah, talking about that fire and rain from that great year, 1970.

0: 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Mesquite ISG Radio, 88.5 KEON. The sounds of Babyface. Yeah, every time I close my eyes. Yeah, I know, right? 6:45, your early morning drive. You've got the morning team, and we're waking up with you, part of our Good Morning Crew. And if you haven't already eaten, guys, be sure you eat something today. And also feed your spirit. You know what I'm talking about, right? Yeah. Good idea. It'll behoove you, and you'll thank me later. Hey, here's a friendly reminder. Don't forget that the adult classes, for education classes that are available for Mesquite ISD families. 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Just click on the community calendar button and just be a part of all that we do. Doing some good in the hood, and of course, keeping you informed and your foot tapping. And if you hit it out the door, get ready. This is going to be a warm one.
1: Yeah, it is going to be another warm, some call it hot type day here across North Texas. But we do have a chance for some showers and thunderstorms. We'll talk about that coming up in your all-important forecast.
0: Yeah, I understand that there's the tropics, man, especially in the Pacific. Crazy. Yeah. Atlantic, crazy. But the Pacific, ain't nothing going on.
1: Yeah, opposite.
0: You know what I meant. act like I'm crazy.
1: Yeah, we'll talk about that because tomorrow is the peak season for hurricanes.
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0: Opening today's Fact File, I'm Gil Palmer. It's refreshing to think of cooler weather and Christmas. For generations of Americans, the arrival of the Sears Wish Book was nearly as magical as Christmas itself. Decades before major online retailers like Amazon existed, kids and adults alike thumbed through hundreds of pages filled with toys, clothing, home decor, gadgets, and other trends of the time, circling

0: everything they hope to see wrapped underneath the tree on Christmas morning. In fact, 40 years after Sears Roebuck and Company was founded in 1893, the mail order company decided to expand its category offerings by publishing its first ever Christmas book as a way to bring the company's wide assortment of goods straight into American homes during the holiday season, and it inspired everyday folks to wish for something bigger, brighter, and better in their everyday lives. Some earmarking pages full of Kenmore appliances, Maltese bedspreads, and tools. Or, as kids of the time did, we'd flip straight to the 100-page toy section in the back of the book. We take it for granted now, but it was truly world-changing at the time to have so many different products, 600 pages worth, at our fingertips. It was only natural for Sears to expand its catalog business as the company's product assortment continued to multiply, especially since mail order was a part of the brand's origin story. And look where we are today. Catalogs on our mobile devices. Who would have thought at that time? Closing today's Fact File, I'm Gil Palmer. And don't miss an episode by subscribing to our podcast. 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And don't forget to leave us a review. That alone brought back so many memories.
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2: And not only are catalogs now on our devices, you can order it and it'll be here within a couple of hours. You don't have to wait a couple of weeks for it to get here.
3: And you know, it's just like when they do deliver it, it's like Christmas.
2: It is.
4: You know, because you're like, ooh, I got the package.
2: You already know what it is because you bought it, but you're still excited.
3: And especially when they give you the notification. It is, oh, it's been delivered.
2: Oh, my God. Yeah. Mm-hmm.
3: My, how times have changed.
2: Yeah, but it still makes me feel like a kid, though. And I love it so much. Yeah. And you know what else I love? Some rain. And I hope we get some here later on this afternoon.
3: And if some of us don't, there are going to be some that do, right?
2: Yeah, that is correct. Yeah, not everybody is going to see it. Yeah, I hope you're one of the lucky ones. And I hope I am, too. So we'll just see later on this afternoon. But before we talk about the rain showers, let's talk about the tropics. Like I was saying, tomorrow will be the peak season of hurricane season. And as Gil mentioned, the Pacifics, they are, as the young folks say, wilding out over there in the Pacifics, because they're already at now Tropical Storm Norbert, and that's in, and that will be number 14 named storm of the hurricane season.
3: Wow.
2: Over in the Atlantics, where we're watching, activity is happening, so that's good news.
3: Yeah, that's unusual.
2: That is very unusual. Yeah. We've only had 5 named storms, and the next one, if it does occur, will be named Faye. So we'll just keep watching and let you know. But right now, it's quiet in the Atlantic. And we hope it won't be quiet later on this afternoon, and we'll see some rain showers. I do have a 30% chance of some showers and thunderstorms as a complex of storms move through Oklahoma, making its way into Texas. Some of them could be strong to severe, with winds being the primary threat. A little bit better chance as you head off to the northwest of the Dallas-Fort Worth area. Highs today will be right around 100. For tomorrow, another isolated chance of showers and thunderstorms. Right now, here in Mesquite, it's a mostly clear 79 degrees. In the KEOM Weather Center, I'm meteorologist Copeland Wright.
3: And if it's your day today, you already know what I'm about to say. Happy birthday!
2: Happy birthday!
3: Happy birthday!
2: Happy birthday!
3: Happy birthday to you!
2: Happy birthday to you! Oh yeah, yeah you!
3: A happy birthday to you!
2: Happy birthday to you!
4: Woo! Let's go!
3: A happy birthday to you!
5: It's your day.
3: Birthday celebrations are in order. 6:54. If you headed out the door, happy birthday to you. Hey, but Bernard Anderson. Bernard Anderson, he's 60 today.
2: Oh, the big 6-0.
3: 6-0 out in Dallas.
2: All right.
3: Mm-hmm. Bernard, happy birthday. Thank you so much for that kind email. And Copeland.
2: Yes, sir.
3: There's a young lady that... That listens to us all every morning, anytime she's on her commute.
2: Okay.
3: And her name, and you've seen her emails, you know, her name is Miss Lee Ann Hooper.
2: Oh, yeah. Mm-hmm. I know Miss Lee Ann. Well, happy birthday to her. Did she give her age, or she's saying she's still 21?
3: 25. Yeah. 20, is that a typo?

0: 25. Really?
1: 25. Yeah. 25. That's
0: a typo. Yeah, right? That's the typo. That, the, yeah, you mean 65.
1: Oh, yeah.
0: Yeah, yeah, yeah. There it is. There it is.
1: And she is so happy to be. Thank you so very much, Leanne Hooper, for being a part of the Good Morning Crew and your kind emails. Mm-hmm. And they're really kind.
0: They are.
1: Yeah, yeah. I think she really believes that. You're not celebrating alone?
0: No. Leanne Hooper and all of our KEOM listeners, you are not celebrating alone. Hope y'all have a great birthday. You're celebrating with movie actor Ryan Phillippe is 52. Also, TV actor Raymond Cruz is 62. And former baseball player Randy Johnson is turning 63 today.
1: Happy birthday, guys. Celebrate safely. Especially you, Miss Leanne Hooper.
0: You go, girl. With your bad self.
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1: Good morning at 6:58. I'm Gil Palmer with KEOM's local news. Well, AT&T is still looking into an internet outage that hit the Dallas area over the Labor Day weekend. An Iranian hacker group has claimed credit, but the company says that there is no evidence to support their claims. Instead, they say that it was caused by an attempted cable theft. At the peak,

0: there were over 5,000 outages that were submitted. And, of course, the city of Dallas remains committed to backing the controversial Flock license plate reading cameras. A representative from the company told City Council that they are creating more checks and balances to make sure that the data collected is not abused. Dallas has more than 363 Flock cameras, and police say that so far this year, they have helped solve around 13 murders as well. So I guess there is a good and bad with it. I work out all the bugs. We'll all be just fine. And a quick look at Friday night. Yeah, tomorrow night, guys, it's Mesquite ISD varsity football right here on KUM. The North Mesquite Stallions square off against the Trailblazers of Frisco Lebanon Trail in their final tune-up before district play. Kickoff is set for 7 o'clock Friday evening, and you can listen to it right here on 88.5 FM. With a look at area weather, our very own, and that means belonging to us, Copeland Wright.
1: Yeah, and our very own sun. Yeah, that's going to be heating us up this afternoon. Highs will be right around 100 degrees. We do have a scattered chance for some showers and thunderstorms later on this afternoon. Most of us will continue to remain dry. Right now, here in Mesquite, starting to see the sunshine, 79 degrees.
0: And this has been KEOM's local news, brought to you by the fine folks at Mr. Glass. Just about a minute after 7 o'clock, you know it's time for our national anthem, My Country, 'Tis of Thee, Sweet Land of Liberty. It is for thee I sing and of thee that we all should sing. Good morning.
1: Good morning.
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0: Ladies and gentlemen, boys and girls, moms and dads, grandmas and grandpas, our national anthem.

0: 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From 1980, that's George Benson, Give Me the Night. 7 minutes after 7 o'clock, welcome to another day if you're just getting up. Hey, Melvin, good morning to you. And, of course, you and Stephanie on your way to Chicago. Man, y'all be safe on your way.
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0: And be sure you grab yourself an Italian beef sandwich and a deep dish pizza. Man, you're going to have a ball. Gain about 5-10 pounds on your way. Hey, listen, if you're out and about in the city of Grand Prairie, we have a very serious accident. We're talking Highway 30 westbound between MacArthur Boulevard and Beltline Road. Multiple lanes are blocked. Some of the cars are just snaking through. No officials are on the scene as of yet. Right now, it's chaotic. I can't even give you a travel time, a delay time at this point. But it is a very serious accident where these cars are just, you know, moving back and forth and trying to just get out of the area and getting on with their day. But yeah, and it's going to be building this time of day. But once again, keeping you informed as well as keeping your foot tapping, that's what we do. Also in Dallas on I-20 eastbound, right at Spur 408 and Clark Road, here's another 15-minute delay due to the early accident where the three right lanes are blocked. Right now, traffic is stopped from Highway 161, as we know it, George Bush Turnpike, and over in Farmers Branch on I-35 East southbound, right at Valwood Parkway. You're talking a 25-minute delay. That accident does have the two right lanes blocked, and traffic is at a standstill as well. Stopped traffic from Luna, Sandy Lake Road, and Whitlock. Seems like we always have problems in that area. Hey, if you're making your way on this pre-Friday, you drive carefully. And remember to govern yourselves accordingly. Taking you back to 1972, back when I was just a 12-year-old, eating my bowl of cereal, Cheerios.

0: 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That's the Grassroots.
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0: Love is gonna get you. Gonna get you. Some rain is on the way.
2: Yeah, that's the good news right there, Gil. We do have chances of rain showers today and tomorrow. We'll talk about who has the best chance coming up and the answer to your Wednesday weather question.
0: All right. Hey, guys, listen. Angel Street, the Garland Civic Theater's latest production on stage now through September 13th. Angel Street, based on the classic movie. 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

0: star 750 light-years from Earth is a real lemon. The planet is shaped like a lemon, a result of the extreme gravity of its parent star. The system is PSR J2322-2650. The star is a pulsar, the crushed corpse of a once mighty star. It's heavier than the Sun, but only about as wide as a small city. It spins almost 300 times per second, beaming out jets of energy. One of the jets sweeps across Earth, so the star appears to pulse on and off. The pulsar is so dense that its surface gravity is about 100 billion times stronger than Earth's gravity. And the planet is only about 1 million miles away, about 1% the distance from Earth to the Sun. At that range, the pulsar's gravity stretches the planet, making it look like a lemon. The planet is about as massive as Jupiter, the giant of our own solar system, and it has a thick atmosphere made mainly of carbon and helium, a combination that scientists can't explain. Gamma rays from the pulsar heat the planet's day side to 3,700 degrees Fahrenheit, so you'd need a lot of lemonade to stay cool on this lemon planet. The system is too faint to see with the eye alone, but it's easy to pick out its location. It's low in the southeast by mid-evening, close to the left of Fomalhaut, the only bright star in that region of the sky. We'll talk about another site close to Fomalhaut tomorrow. For the University of Texas at Austin MacDonald Observatory, I'm Billy Henry.
1: Woo! Billy Henry, man, you talk about lemons in life. I'm thirsty. 88.5 KEOM. Since that planet is shaped like a lemon, and all I can think about on a day that the sun is going to beam down on us is, you know what I'm thinking about, right?
2: Yeah, lemonade.
1: Yeah, that's you got that right. Yeah, a little sippy sip in it, though.
2: Uh-oh. Yeah. Watch out there.
1: Watch out there now. That's later today.
2: Yeah, later today.
1: Yeah, when I get off.
2: Mm-hmm. After you had your nap, you want to do something nice and refreshing.
1: A little sip and sip. Mm-hmm. Ain't nothing wrong with that.
2: Mm-mm. No. Oh, man. Well, speaking of hot, you know, that was part of our Wednesday weather question. So we want to give you the answer. The question, just to remind you, was how many 100-degree plus days did DFW record in 2025? Was it A, 7, B, 21, or C, 42?
1: I got C.
2: You got C, 42. Woo-wee, we're getting well past that this year, but no, we only saw A, 7. 7, yep.
1: What?
2: We only saw 7 triple-digit days last year.
1: You better check that data, man, because I know I'm right.
2: Oh, my goodness. Yeah, so far this year, we've seen 45, and yeah, it looks like we're going to be at 46 this afternoon because my forecasted high is right around 100 degrees, and we've gone 56 straight days without any measurable precip at DFW Airport, and hopefully we won't see 57 because I do have a 30% chance of some showers and thunderstorms in the forecast later on this afternoon, a little bit better chance northwest of the Dallas-Fort Worth area, and then I have a 20% chance of some isolated showers and thunderstorms due to some redevelopment Friday afternoon. Highs tomorrow will be near 98, and then we'll be near triple digits once again Saturday and Sunday under sunny skies. Taking a quick look at your algae report for today, it is high 10.8 out of 12. Good morning to you over in Princeton. You're at 77 and we're at a sunny 76 here in Mesquite, 24 degrees Celsius for our international family and friends. In the KEOM Weather Center, I'm meteorologist Copeland Wright.
1: And you've got me, GP Baby, just about 20 minutes now after 7 o'clock on another day in which we've been blessed to see. Ah, yes, indeed. Our pre-Friday is underway. And guys, yeah, if you're making your way, we'll be checking that traffic for the early morning commute. As you make your way, yeah, I want you to stop and pray, all right, because we never know what can happen in the course of a day. And A, no matter where you're listening from, of course, we just heard from Bob up in New York.
2: Yep.
1: We've got Ed Corder in Missouri.
2: Mm-hmm.
1: And, of course, our great friend Frank, who's over in France.
2: Yeah, across the pond.
1: That's right. And there's a couple other folks here also in California, Canada, wherever you're listening. We'd love to hear from you.
2: Oh, yeah.
1: You know, we'd like to know where you're listening to us from.
2: Mm-hmm.
1: You know, we're local radio, but we're heard
2: worldwide.
1: You got that right. Yeah. So, guys, if you can, drop us a line. Send an email. We'd like to hear from you. And, of course, you can just email our boss, right?
2: Oh, yeah.
1: What's our boss name again?
2: Chandra Tharp. Mm-hmm. But you can email us at KEOM@MesquiteISD.org. Again, KEOM@MesquiteISD.org. And we would love to hear from you.
1: And no matter what you have to say, you know, because we get some...
2: Yeah, we get some not so nice emails as well. But
1: yeah.
2: Hey, we love the positive and the negative feedback because every day we're trying to get a little bit better.
1: That's right. And we honor your opinion.
2: Mm-hmm.
1: It doesn't matter. It you know, because it helps us to be better. You know, if you say, well, that Gil Palmer, that boy talked too much. He needs to just shut up and play more music. Well, let me hear that. Okay.
2: Yeah.
1: You know, I'll be quiet.
2: Yeah, 5 seconds less of him. Yeah.
1: That's right, I said it. All right, hey guys, once again, make sure you eat this morning, and if you have your favorite cereal, you know, have a bowl of that, right, Coco?
2: Mm-hmm.
1: Just let it sit in the milk just for a little while.
2: Just a little bit.
1: Yeah.
2: See, like my Captain Crunch, I like it to sit in the milk a little bit to get not too crunchy, but
1: uh-huh.
2: just still a little soggy. But my mom was like, no, bring it right now after you put that milk in, because she likes the crunch.
1: She likes that crunch.
2: She loves that crunch. Yeah, yeah.
1: That would really hurt the top of my mouth.
2: Mm-hmm. Yep. That's why I had to let it sit for a second.
1: And as a kid, you know, I'm just making grown-ups feel like kids again. I must say, one of my favorite cereals, Copeland, was Cheerios. As a kid.
2: Ah, yeah.
1: Yeah, and you know Cheerios, right?
2: Mm-hmm.
1: They have honey nuts now and
2: yep.
1: all that stuff.
2: Yep.
1: But back then they only had one Cheerio.
2: It's just a regular flavor, yeah.
1: Regular Cheerio. And the reason I liked it so much because I loved the cartoon character that represented Cheerios, and his name was Kid.
2: Kid.
1: K-I-D.
2: Huh.
1: And Cheerios Kid.
2: I hadn't heard of Kid.
1: Yeah, I'll show you a picture of him.
2: He, okay.
1: Anytime he eat his Cheerios,
2: mm-hmm.
1: you know, Cheerios are O's, right?
2: Yep.
1: And he'd eat a Cheerio, and then he'd put his muscles up.
2: Uh-huh.
1: And she'd yell for him, Kid, hey, Kid, I need help. And he'd eat his bowl of Cheerios. He's come out. Boom, big old muscles. Like, man, I want those muscles.
2: Uh-huh.
1: Yeah. But I wanted to change the name from Cheerios.
2: To what?
1: Zerios.
2: Zerios?
1: Yeah, because they're old.
2: Zeros.
1: Are they a big bowl of zeros? I just call them Zerios.
2: Zerios. Okay.
1: Okay, that was a stretch.
2: Yeah,
1: I know.
2: Yeah, that's the off-brand version.
1: No matter what you do, guys, be sure you feed yourself. You know, and once again, as I mentioned earlier, you know, feed your spirit as well. Quick look at area traffic, 723. Yeah, man, take a look at this, folks, in... wow. Balk Springs, I-20 westbound, right at Beltline Road. 45-minute delay already. Yeah, the accident here has the two left lanes blocked. Stop traffic at a standstill from Helms Trail. And only the right lane is getting by. Yeah, big mess. 45-minute delay. Our neighbors over in Farmers Branch. Let me just run over here real quick. I-35 East southbound at Valwood Parkway. 25-minute delay here. Where that accident has the two right lanes blocked. And we've got stop traffic from Luna and Sandy Lake in Whitlock. Looks like everything else is moving along okay. I guess I'll do the same as well. But if you don't mind, come on, take a walk with me. Yeah, right down the street. Copeland's standing on the corner right now. Yeah, in the hood, doing some good. Spreading the word like we know he should. Encouragement in a world of discouragement. Hey, Copeland, good morning.
2: Hey, y'all, good morning. Great to see you on this Thursday. Hope all is well. And I just want to encourage you to continue to believe in yourself because you're stronger than what you think. Believe in the quiet strength within you. You're overcoming before and you'll overcome it again. So just believe in yourself today.
1: Wow. You know, you think about that, Copeland. You say, you know, you've overcome things before.
2: Yep.
1: And you'll do it again.
2: Yep.
1: You know, have you ever been in a spot where you said to yourself, oh, my goodness, man, what am I going to do?
2: Mm-hmm.
1: Oh, Lord.
2: Mm-hmm.
1: And you're crying out, you know.
2: Yep.
1: Did you not make it through that?
2: We made it through it. Look at it. We're stronger, wiser, and we're better than what we were when we were going through that situation because we learned.
1: That's right, guys. And it does get better, greater later. So stick and stay. And once again, stand firm in your faith. Trouble don't last always,
2: mm-hmm.
1: right?
2: That's the good news right there. Even though you might be going through some trouble right now, keep on pressing because trouble don't last always.
1: That's right, because we do face problems. It's easy, you know, to feel discouraged.
2: Mm-hmm.
1: You know, however, difficult times test our patience, test our strength. But remember that each failure teaches us an important lesson and prepares us for future success.
2: Yep.
1: The message is clear. The music is here. And, of course, Copeland Wright will join you back here bright and early. You know, bright and early tomorrow morning.
2: Mm-hmm.
1: When you hear the rooster crow.
2: Oh, that means we are well on the go.
1: Copeland, have a great day, my friend, and I'll see you then.
2: All right. Fun Friday is right around the corner. Have a great day, y'all.
1: All right. TSN News up next, letting us know what's going on in and around the great state of Texas, as well as what's happening in the world in which we live. And I'll see you on the other side. More traffic update and, of course, music designed with us in mind. Making grown-ups feel like kids again. Good morning.
2: Good morning.
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5: TSN News. I'm Alan Skaya. The Republicans' midterm convention has started in Texas. President Donald Trump talked about the Iran war, saying Tehran cannot have a nuclear weapon.
6: If they had a nuclear weapon, I'd be calling the Supreme Leader and I'd be saying, Mr. Supreme Leader, how are you, sir? Is there anything we can do for you? As opposed to bombing the crap out of them.
5: He also promised a $5,000 check to every adult if Republicans win the House and Senate this November. That would cost more than $1 trillion. A South Texas congresswoman was among the first speakers at the convention.
7: Monica De La Cruz spoke of her humble upbringings before being elected to serve a district that stretches from the Texas border up to near San Antonio. She spoke of promises made by Republicans to the American people.
8: This country is worth fighting for. Your dreams are worth fighting for.
7: She says they cut taxes and strengthened the border to it being the strongest today that it's ever been. She was introduced by her own brother, who was running for Congress in a neighboring district. In Dallas, Eric Bushman, TSN News.
5: And Texas Democrats are pushing back against claims Republicans are making during the convention. Party Chair Kendall Scudder says working class families have seen their costs go up since Donald Trump returned to the White House.
9: Trump's tariffs have cost the average American family more than around $1,800 in the last year, with American consumers paying $230 billion in total tariff costs.
5: He says Republicans only chose Dallas to try to boost Attorney General Ken Paxton's Senate campaign. He's facing Democrat James Tallarico in November. A survey shows Texans are still afraid of the power grid failing.
10: It's been 5.5 years since Winter Storm Uri plunged Texas into darkness. Tom Overby at the Smart Grid Center says a lot of changes have happened since then, including mandatory winterization for power generators.
11: That is an ongoing thing now, and ERCOT takes it very seriously.
10: A new poll sponsored by the Texas Public Policy Foundation asked opinions on whether the grid can reliably provide power during winter. A whopping 57% said they are not confident. In San Antonio, Michael Board, TSN News.
5: The state's rules for smokable hemp products will remain in effect as lawsuits play up. And on top of that, lawmakers looking to revive a total ban in the next legislative session.
12: We know that the lieutenant governor will attempt the same thing. We'll see what appetite other legislators have for that.
5: Texas Hemp Business Council's Cynthia Cabrera says she's been talking with people from out of state. She says the perception is that we're turning into a nanny state that put restrictions on businesses. We're reaching the peak of hurricane season, and even though Tropical Storm Eduard brought heavy rain to parts of Texas, this year has been slower than normal. The Atlantic's only seen 5 named storms so far this year. This is TSN News.
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5: President says oil prices that spiked after the start of the Iran war are not likely to come back down until after the elections. Oil prices jumped about 3% yesterday, pushing international Brent crude past $100. Brent had hovered around $100 for a couple days. Donald Trump does say he believes Iran will eventually relent, but he says that will likely come after the midterms. A cargo ship has caught fire in a Chinese port. State media say at least 20 people have died. Five more are missing. China's president called for urgent search and rescue efforts, but people at the port a couple hundred miles south of Beijing say people are trapped and they're trying to prevent secondary disasters. Missouri's been trying to redraw congressional districts. Their map has returned to the U.S. Supreme Court just 2 months before the midterms. Voters there still cannot be sure which U.S. House districts they'll be voting in a couple months. A federal appeals court sided with Republicans Wednesday, supporting a map backed by Donald Trump. That decision immediately was appealed to the Supreme Court. I'm Alan Skaya, TSN News.

0: 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Eric Clapton from 1976, back when I was just a junior in high school.
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0: What a great message from Eric Clapton. Yeah, hello, old friend. So nice to see you here again. 7:35, you've got Mr. Gill on the early morning drive. Thanks for being a part of the Good Morning Crew. You know we couldn't do it without you. Listen, if you're driving in Grand Prairie along, Highway 30 westbound, right at MacArthur Boulevard, Copeland, I know you're still here, but I know folks are not going to believe me. What does that say? Can you see that way over there?
2: 116 minutes, so almost 2 hours long. That's a long, long time.
0: Guys, that's a very long commute. Oh, man, that's a long wait time. The accident, as I mentioned, is a very serious accident. It's on 30, westbound at MacArthur Boulevard. Traffic right now is stopped all the way from Chalk Hill. Multiple lanes are blocked. Some of the cars are trying to snake their way through. So if that's you, drive carefully and govern yourselves accordingly.
2: Yeah, please do, because, you know, and when you see a delay of 2 hours long, I know you were like, man, I got to get there, and you're not going anywhere quick. But pack your patience or try to find an alternate route.
0: Absolutely, guys. So drive carefully. As we always say each and every day, we're with that attitude of gratitude, because we do not know what the day brings. Our neighbors and Farmers Branch on I-35E southbound at Valwood Parkway. You're talking about a 30-minute delay here. That accident has the two right lanes blocked, and traffic is stop and go from Luna and Sandy Lake Road. At least it is moving along, but very, very slow. Great news with our neighbors in Balk Springs. I-20 westbound at Beltline Road, still a 39-minute delay, but the accident has been cleared. Traffic is moving slowly along from Helms Trail. But wait, there's more. If you're driving in Dallas on 635 LBJ Freeway westbound, that off-ramp trying to get you over to northbound 75 Central Expressway, not bad. The connector ramp is partially blocked, and right now we've got stop-and-go traffic from Skillman Street. That disabled vehicle has that left lane of the exit ramp blocked. Looks like everything else is moving along at posted speeds. We'll do the same. Al Green is up next.
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0: 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Mesquite ISD Radio, 88.5 KUM. From 1971, back when I was 11 years young, the group is called Fuzz, F-U-Z-Z. And I love you, I love you, I love you. 7:45 on the early morning drive. You've got me, GP Baby, and I'm waking up with you, part of our Good Morning crew. Stick and stay because Mr. Ryan Castle is on the way with Thursday's edition of the Sports Page. Copeland's got your forecast all timed out, and I've got a friendly reminder. We'll also be checking that traffic flow for the early morning go. What remains rises. Well, that's the title of the new Mesquite Symphony Orchestra's concert. It's coming up tomorrow, September 11th. Be sure that, to be aware, that the performance will include recordings of military artillery being fired, which could be too intense for some audience members. Don't want you to have a flashback. Yeah, I know, right? Especially us military personnel. The performance will be from 7 until 9. You can find that link and more information on the KUM community calendar of our website, KUM.FM.
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0: I thought you knew. 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I am so glad you asked. Good morning.
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1: Hello and welcome to the September 10th edition of KEOM Sports Page. I'm your host, Ryan Castle. The Rangers fall 3-2 to the Seattle Mariners on Wednesday, now two games under 500 at 72-74. They fail to gain ground in both the AL wildcard race and the AL West leading Houston Astros. Jake Berger put Texas ahead with his team leading 26th home run, but Seattle answered in the second and took the lead on Cole Young's two-run double in the fourth. Corey Seager homered in the eighth and finished with two hits. Brandon Nimmo also had two hits, but the Rangers could not complete the comeback. Seattle rookie Cade Anderson earned his first major league win with six strong innings. Andrés Muñoz closed it out for his 26th save. The Rangers will try to win the series on Thursday. Jacob deGrom, who is 10-9 with a 3.96 earned run average, will face off against Seattle's Logan Gilbert, a 3.10 Texas time first pitch. The Seattle Seahawks rallied from a 10-0 deficit to beat the New England Patriots 13-10 in a dramatic Super Bowl rematch and the NFL season opener. Seattle lost starting quarterback Sam Darnold to a hip injury early, but Drew Locke stepped in and helped spark the comeback, including a 45-yard touchdown to Jackson Smith and Jigba. The real difference was Seattle's defense, as usual. They intercepted Drake May three times in the fourth quarter. May had a chance to tie or win it in the final minute, but Josh Jobe picked him off in the end zone with 21 seconds remaining. Smith and Jigba of Rockwall High School and Ohio State University was the offensive star. He had eight catches for 122 yards and a touchdown. One sport that is really coming on fast as far as popularity is concerned is volleyball, and in particular, college volleyball. And last night, number 8 SMU pulled off a huge 5-set upset over number 9 Texas, 3-2, Wednesday night at Moody Coliseum, giving the Mustangs their first win over the Longhorns since 2000. SMU overcame a slow start and Texas's strong defense to win the deciding 5th set, earning a signature victory in front of a packed home crowd. The win moves the Mustangs to 5-1 on the season, gives them back-to-back wins over top 20 opponents after beating number 18 TCU earlier this season. SMU now heads to the Bahamas for the Paradise Invitational. The Mustangs will face number 3 Kentucky on Saturday. And of course, last year, the national champions hailed from the state of Texas, Texas A&M, winning the national championship a year ago in college volleyball. That's all for us on this Thursday. We'll finish out the week with you tomorrow. Get you ready for North Mesquite versus Frisco Lebanon Trail. That's tomorrow night at Memorial Stadium in high school football. Hope you can join us for that broadcast tomorrow night. Tell you more about it tomorrow on the sports page. And until then, I'm Ryan Castle for KEOM Sports.
2: All right, thanks so much, Ryan, for that sports update. We'll be looking forward to tomorrow's night's matchup. Well, let's take a brief look at your KEOM weather forecast on this Thursday. We are starting off another beautiful morning with lots of sunshine here across North Texas. Highs will be right around 100 degrees, but we do have a chance. Yes, I'm telling you, there's a chance for some showers and thunderstorms later on this afternoon, mainly after 3 p.m., as a complex of showers and thunderstorms will be moving out of Oklahoma into Texas, and we will see increasing cloud coverage with a 30% chance of showers and thunderstorms here in the immediate Dallas-Fort Worth area. A little bit better chance off to the northwest. Overnight tonight, mostly cloudy skies. Overnight lows in the upper 70s. We'll keep an isolated chance for those showers and thunderstorms in the forecast. And Friday, 20% chance of showers and thunderstorms in the afternoon as we experience some redevelopment, but most of us

0: house will just remain hot and dry with highs right around 98. In the KEOM Weather Center, I'm meteorologist Copeland Wright. And remember, no matter what today's weather brings, keep smiling, spread kindness, and make it a great day, North Texas.
1: What a great encouragement. Thank you so much there, C-Dub. 752, you know what to do. That's right. Buckle up, Buttercup. Let's check that traffic flow coming up. 77 degrees currently at Mesquite's Metro Airport. Talk about traffic woes this morning. Oh, my, my, my. Yeah, in Dallas, great news, 635 LBJ westbound, right at 75 Central Expressway. The accident there has been cleared. Very slow traffic right now from Skillman Street. All right, we'll tell you more about Grand Prairie in a moment.

0: And we're doing just that. Another day in which we've been blessed to see.
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0: Hey, it's 7:54. If you headed out the door, a quick look at area traffic in Grand Prairie, as I promised, guys. Yeah. Highway 30 westbound right at MacArthur Boulevard. It's now a 45-minute delay. The accident here has the two right lanes blocked. Traffic is stopped from Chalk Hill Road, a.k.a. Exit 39. And this does involve multiple vehicles, multiple lanes are blocked. Some of the cars are snaking through the area trying to get to their destination. Others are just saying, you know what, I'm just going to wait it out, which could be the thing to do. Grand Prairie, major travel issues this morning. Also, our neighbors in Farmers Branch on I-35E southbound at Valwood Parkway. Here's another 45-minute delay. The accident here does have the two right lanes blocked. We've got very slow traffic all the way from 190 George Bush Turnpike. Looks like everything else is moving along at posted speed, guys. I guess I will do the same. I'll join you back here beginning about 8:50, around and about, joining Tyler Sloan as he takes a look at the Billboard Top 5 of today and comparing it to the decade in which I grew up in. What more can I say other than having a great day? I always do. Anytime I come here and I get a chance to hang out with the Good Morning Crew. Good morning, Vic.

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0: One of the more unusual but interesting and quirky music videos of all time for this particular song. Big Time, Peter Gabriel from 1986 here on KEOM. I'm Tyler Sloan, and welcome to Thursday's edition of the Power Hour here from 8 to 9 here on 88.5 FM. And of course, at 8:50, we will have a look at the Billboard Top 5 of today and compare it with one of our past decades of music. In fact, from that year, 1986, that Peter Gabriel released Big Time, that is the year we're going back to, 40 years ago to the day. Hard to believe that 1986 was 40 years ago. But that is a decade. We will find out this week on this day what the top five songs were back then. Right now, though, it's time to talk about big-time accidents that are causing big-time delays in the DFW area.
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0: So in Farmers Branch right now at I-35 East, going southbound at Valwood Parkway, there's an accident taking away the two right lanes. Traffic there is stopped from the Bush Turnpike with only the left lane allowed by, and that is a 30-minute backup at the moment in Farmers Branch. In Grand Prairie, it's a 40-minute delay at I-30 westbound at MacArthur Boulevard. The two right lanes blocked there as well due to an accident. Traffic is stopped from Chalk Hill Road. Multiple lanes blocked, and some cars are, you know, they're trying to snake through to make their way through, as, you know, it's kind of understandable trying to get away from that wreckage, but everybody be safe trying to get around the accident. Make sure you make some room for your neighbor who also needs to make it through those delays. I'm Tyler Sloan. This has been your KEOM Traffic.
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0: starting tomorrow and running through Sunday, September 27th. Based on a true story, The Immigrant is set in rural central Texas in the year 1909, and it tells the story of a young Russian-Jewish immigrant couple and the local couple who took them in. 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
3: What a coincidence. A kid named Stanley signed up to win a newspaper contest, but ended up winning it 3 times in a row. That got the paper's attention and made Stanley decide on a publishing career. He found a bottom-rung job at a magazine company and ended up in the lowly comic book division. But his creative flair soon moved him from the margins all the way to editor and then publisher. No doubt his famous characters are ones you know. They include Spider-Man, The Incredible Hulk, and 100 more. The late Stan Lee remains a superhero to his fans. His Marvel Comics is now an empire. Stan Lee's comic books still earn plenty of dough. They turned ink and imagination into incredible income. With the Success Journal, I'm Chris Whitting.
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0: Well, we will have more clouds roll into the area throughout the day, but it will still remain hot with a high near 100 and a heat index value as high as 105. Tonight, mostly cloudy with a low around 77. And then in the overnight hours starting Friday morning around 1 in the morning, we can expect some showers and thunderstorms to return. 40% chance of those showers and thunderstorms, mostly sunny and hot, with a high near 99 tomorrow, despite the showers that could roll through. Fair skies right now here in Mesquite, Texas, and our current temperature is 78 degrees.
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0: You know, I didn't grow up around the coastal waters, but even every once in a while, you sort of dream about being on a sailboat. On the open water, nothing but that ocean breeze rolling through your hair, whatever you have left of it. Ah, that's what this song reminds me of. It's Christopher Cross from 1980, Sailing, here on KEOM.

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2: TSN News, I'm Chelsea Wade. Texas Attorney General Ken Paxton tried to appeal to the crowd at the Republican midterm convention.
3: Paxton used his time on stage to talk about his support for President Trump and his own U.S. Senate campaign. He called Democratic candidate James Tallarico a Democratic socialist and said he loves tax increases.
4: He is the most radical Democrat in Texas history, but he's also the most well-funded. And that's why today I need your prayers, your votes, and your support.
3: Tallarico says he supports tax cuts for working class families, but not those at the top.
5: About a year ago, our federal government passed a big, ugly bill that gave tax cuts to the top 1%, to billionaires who don't need any help.
3: Stephen Pickering, TSN News.
2: Texas Democrats are responding to the discussions happening at the convention. Texas Democratic Party Chair Kendall Scudder says working class families have seen their costs go up since President Trump returned to the White House.
6: Trump's tariffs have cost the average American family more than around $1,800 in the last year, with American consumers paying $230 billion in total tariff costs.
2: He says Republicans only chose Dallas in an attempt to boost Attorney General Ken Paxton's Senate campaign. Lieutenant Governor Dan Patrick is telling fellow Republicans that he's very disappointed that the Public Utility Commission is moving forward with proposed ultra-high voltage power lines. That's music to the ears of activists who have been trying to stop them.
7: It does give me hope, but at the same time, I feel like we're all just kind of sitting on pins and needles.
2: Jada Smith with the Hill Country Preservation Coalition says that if the lines are approved, they'll destroy thousands of acres of pristine land. A new survey shows that Texans are still afraid of the power grid failing.
8: It's been 5.5 years since Winter Storm Uri plunged Texas into darkness. Tom Overby at the Smart Grid Center says a lot of changes have happened since then, including mandatory winterization for power generators.
9: That is an ongoing thing now, and ERCOT takes it very seriously.
8: A new poll sponsored by the Texas Public Policy Foundation asked opinions on whether the grid can reliably provide power during winter. A whopping 57% said they are not confident. In San Antonio, Michael Board, TSN News.
2: And the state's new rules for smokable hemp products will remain in effect as lawsuits play out. And on top of that, lawmakers are looking to revive a total ban next legislative session.
10: We know that the lieutenant governor will attempt the same thing. We'll see what appetite other legislators have for that.
2: Cynthia Cabrera with the Texas Hemp Business Council says speaking with people from out of state, the perception is that we're turning into a nanny state that put restrictions on businesses. This is TSN News.
11: Do you know the difference between a caregiver and a care partner? 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Thank you.
2: President Trump promised cash to Americans if Republicans maintain control of both the Senate and the House after the midterm elections. The president is scheduled to speak at the convention again today. President Trump says oil prices won't come down until after the U.S. midterm elections. Oil prices jumped more than 3% yesterday, pushing Brent past the $100 mark for the first time since July. Ukrainian President Volodymyr Zelensky is in Canada for talks with Prime Minister Mark Carney. A Chinese government spokesperson says China and the U.S. hope to reach an agreement on lowering import taxes soon. As the NTSB continues its investigation into the deadly accident involving an Amazon cargo plane at Miami International Airport, the first wrongful death lawsuits are being filed. And Reuters reports that some of the AI agents from OpenAI defied rules that have been set up and used at least 10 different websites to communicate with each other. I'm Chelsea Wade, TSN News.

8:35 here at the KEOM studios. I'm Tyler Sloan. Traffic update coming up in 3 minutes here during the Power Hour. But right now, let's take a free ride

0: this song was used in a ton of movies. I remember it, of course, growing up from the Mighty Morphin Power Rangers movie. Also used in Dazed and Confused, Radio, Jack Frost, Invincible. There's a lot of more movies, too, that Free Ride ended up in. And the song before that, Hooked on a Feeling, was also used in a lot of movies, including Guardians of the Galaxy and Quentin Tarantino's Reservoir Dogs. It was used in that movie's soundtrack as well. So it's amazing how these songs keep reoccurring in movies after a certain period of time. I'm Tyler Sloan, and right now it is time for a traffic update here on KEOM.
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0: In Dallas right now, there is an accident taking away the right lane at the Bush Turnpike headed eastbound at Midway Road. Just a 5-minute backup from Frankford Road, but be aware of that incident. It might cause just a slight delay on your commute. Lengthier delay in Plano, where it's a 25-minute backup at the Dallas North Tollway headed southbound at Legacy Drive. The center lane is blocked, so you want to move to either the right or the left side. Stop and go traffic from Cotton Gin Road. Finally, in Farmers Branch, the delay down to just 5 minutes at 635 eastbound at Luna Road. The right lane is blocked by an accident. Traffic there stop and go from MacArthur Boulevard. I'm Tyler Sloan. This has been your KEOM Traffic.
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3: About 19% of men over the age of 65 use hearing aids. For women, the rate is just under 11%. Professor David Rhine from the University of Chicago says there's still a bit of a societal stigma attached to hearing aids.
4: People on average delay getting hearing aids from the time that they first develop hearing loss between 8 and 10 years, which is a really long time to have to suffer having hearing loss without getting treatment. Also, the technologies for treating hearing loss has increased dramatically and the size of hearing aids have decreased dramatically. I'd love to see a situation where we think about treating hearing loss the same way we think about taking care of our eyes and our vision. Nobody thinks twice about going to the optometrist to get their eyes checked and treating their vision as they age, and I hope we can get to a place where people feel comfortable doing the same with their hearing health.
3: With Checkup on Health, I'm Chris Whitting.
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0: It'll be hot again today with a high near 100 degrees, but increasing cloud coverage throughout the day. Tonight, mostly cloudy, but gradually clearing up with a low around 77. There's a 30% chance of showers and thunderstorms in the early morning hours Friday, and then that'll turn into a 40% chance of showers and thunderstorms after 10 in the morning. Mostly sunny and hot, though, tomorrow again with a high near 99. Except, of course, for that 40% chance of rain that'll be there part of the day. Fair skies in Mesquite and currently 80 degrees.
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0: Coming up in 4 minutes, our look at the Billboard Top 5 of today compared with the top 5 from 40 years ago to this day from 1986. We'll learn together what those top 5 songs are in just a moment.

0: Thank you, Kenny. Thank you. For the first time, Kenny Loggins from 1997 here on KEOM. And it is that time every Thursday at 8:50 where we take a look at our Billboard charts, the Hot 100. We compare the top five this present day to the top five from either 30 years ago to the day, 40 years ago to the day, or 50 years ago to the day. We did the 70s last week, so this week we're going to do the 80s, 1986. We'll find out what the top five songs were on their 40th anniversary. I'm Tyler Sloan, and this gentleman to my right is Gil Palmer.
1: You got that right. That's absolutely right. Well, welcome again to the top five, Billboard top five, shall I say.
0: And before we get to the countdown, yeah. Gil, we answered a question, or you rather answered a question that we had kind of left as a cliffhanger from last week when we were talking about England Dan and John Ford Coley. And, you know, is England Dan from England? And is that even his name? And, well, what do we find out? That his name is actually Danny Wayland Seals.
1: Seals. Now, I'm wondering, is that Seals and Croft?
0: Well, you're the one who figured out, so you're not wondering. Yes, it is. He is related, of course, to his brother, Jim Seals.
1: That's right. That's right. Gave him that name, England Dan, mainly because, you know, he loved the Beatles, for one, and he had a fake British accent.
0: Ah, did he? Did he now?
1: He tried to talk like he's from England, London. Yes.
0: Don't we all at some point try to talk? Yeah, I can't do it. I'm not an accent guy. Well, I'm not very good at the accents.
1: How about a spot and tea?
0: Yeah.
1: Oh, your Australian accent. How about that?
0: So we'll see if there's another artist mystery that we have a question for, and then we end up solving here later today with the countdown. But let's start with the current charts as always. We ping pong back and forth. 5, 4, 3, 2, 1. We'll go from chart to chart. And number five this week, not a whole lot of change in the top five, but there was a little swap between fourth and fifth position. Down to fifth this week in the current charts is Morgan Wallen with Been By Now. If it was meant to be, we'd have been by now. We wouldn't have to keep trying to work things out. Remains to be seen if Morgan Wallen hangs around in the top five or if he drops out next week. We'll find out.
1: I like the message in that. If it were meant to be, we'd be by now. You know?
0: Exactly. So that was number five this week. Now, what was number five back in 1986? Well, I always like to compare the charts. You know, 3 weeks ago, we did the 80s.
1: Right.
0: And there was only one holdout from that top five in this week's top five. And that would be this song from Bananarama.
1: You talk about high energy.
0: Yes. So, of course, their cover of Venus was number five this week back in 1986. Very popular, used in a lot of advertisements.
1: Uh-huh, yeah.
0: You know, movies as well. So, yeah, very popular song by the all-female group Bananarama. Number four in the current charts this week, moving up a spot, just starting to edge its way back up towards the top. It's Ariana Grande with Hate That I Made You Love Me. How sorry do you think she actually is?
1: I don't think she's very sorry about it.
0: I don't think so.
1: Yeah. Great song, though, and great sound.
0: It is a good song, and it's got a nice little groove to it. And Ariana Grande, tell you what, when you look at the end of her career, whenever that time comes, and you go back to her catalog of hits, she's going to have quite a few.
1: Now, I believe that she's going to bow out of show business for a while to get her life together.
0: Oh, is she?
1: Yeah.
0: Oh,
1: okay. I saw that on the TMZ show.
0: Yeah. Oh, yeah.
1: Yeah, it talked about her. Yeah.
0: Those three letters, TMZ. You know, I'm trying to remember, when was TMZ even kind of really started? I feel like it was maybe late 2000s, like 2009, 2008, something like that?
1: I believe so.
0: I don't know.
1: And
0: but it's just sort of, they've just sort of kind of taken over the news business.
1: Really, when it comes to that. And you know what TMZ stands for, right?
0: What is that?
1: 30-mile zone.
0: 30-mile zone. Oh.
1: Or is it 3-mile zone? Anyway, somewhere around
0: Hollywood. I've never looked it up.
1: Yeah.
0: So now we go to TMZ instead of Extra, extra. These would be just TV if you watch all the pop culture news.
1: That's right.
0: Number four, back in 1986, is our look at the Billboard Top 5 of today, comparing it with the past. Well, there is this duet that was quite popular. So

0: So Gil, educate us on this duo here.
1: Well, of course, you know, for years they have been, you know, providing us with some great music. But the mere fact that they came together to do this song, man, what a duet, you know, and a very slow melody at that, yeah.
0: Very a slow melody there. Now, some friends and lovers there. Here was number four back in 1986. Now, the number three song here on the current charts as we move ahead, this one's holding steady at number three this week. It is Taylor Swift with I Knew It, I Knew You.
2: And you told me I loved you, came back when it mattered, I saw you.
0: I like how the chorus kind of builds up.
1: Yeah, yeah.
0: Don't you?
1: Yeah. You can feel it too, man. That's great. Like the crescendo.
0: And it's a good song for a good movie. It's all very, very appropriate. You know, it just kind of fits well with the Toy Story 5.
1: Mm-hmm. It does. It does.
0: Absolutely. So that was number three this week. So, of course, our look at the Billboard Top 5 Countdown. We just had, of course, Carl Anderson and Gloria Loring with Friends and Lovers there at number four, but what just edged in front of it for number three back in 1986?
1: Yep.
0: Huey Lewis and the News. Don't forget about the News.
1: Huey gives a great show, man. Oh my goodness. I remember watching him in concert. Oh my goodness. Great energy, great performance, and he has that raspy voice, you know, that you know, it comes across. Yeah.
0: They really perform happy music. I can't think of a single song that they've ever had that has like a slow melodic, you know, theme to it. It's very upbeat, you know, very positive, happy to be stuck with you, of course, he's saying there in the song. And yeah, I really do enjoy that band.
1: Yeah, and their other song too, remember that Heart of Rock and Roll? Oh my gosh, you know, they having fun with that one. Absolutely.
0: So we've gone through 5, 4, and 3. Now we're at the top two for the countdown of today's hits and the hits from 40 years ago to the day. Number two this week, well, we still have the song that I personally am not a fan of, but enough people are, at least the streaming algorithms are a fan of it.
1: Still?
0: Yeah, Stella Lefty with Boston. Now, I just seen this the other day, Gil.
1: Oh, no.
0: Last week, do you know where Stella Lefty performed?
1: Where?
0: The Grand Ole Opry.
1: Really now?
0: Yeah, she was invited to perform at the Grand Ole Opry in St. Boston. And there was, listen, I'm not posting about her online, but there's a lot of people that were upset that she was invited to the Grand Ole Opry because some people hold the Grand Ole Opry to a certain level. And there's people like me out there, believe it or not, that are, well, it is a little surprising, I guess, you know, because she said it was, now, and I believe this. She says it was the greatest honor of her career.
1: It was the greatest thing that her father could have done for her. I'll put it that way. That's just me.
0: How long has her career been, Gil?
1: Come on.
0: She's barely had the career started. She's 23. This is her first hit of any kind.
1: And at the Grand Ole Opry of that? Come on.
0: Well, you know. But, you know, good for her.
1: Okay.
0: Good for her.
1: Good for her father. You know. Okay. Good thing she has a father like that.
0: Of course, yeah. Listen. You can always knock, of course, you know, that people get, you know, a little bit of a boost from some, but at least, you know, she's got somebody that's supporting her, which is, you know, listen, you cannot knock that in any way or form, but the music, yeah, you can be critical of if you like. Now, some of our audience might really love that song, you know, that's very possible.
1: That's
0: it probably resonates with some people.
1: That's fine.
0: Number two back in 1986. We'll see if this song resonates with you, Gil.
1: Are you kidding?
0: Talk about upbeat. This song is definitely upbeat.
1: Talk about dancing on the ceiling. I guess if you live in an apartment and you have neighbors that live over you and they're dancing on their floor, which happens to be your

0: ceiling, right?
1: Yeah. I'm probably used to that. I'm a second floor person at my apartment, so I definitely have neighbors upstairs and downstairs.
0: Oh, okay.
1: Who are probably hoping I don't dance on the ceiling.
0: There you go.
1: Lionel Richie there. Number two this week, back 40 years ago to the day. And now it's time. The number one song. And Gil, this is now 22 weeks in a row.
0: Okay.
1: 22 weeks in a row.
0: Wow.
1: Tying Mariah Carey's All I Want for Christmas. We all know the song. Everybody sings it all the time. Tying it for the longest, most weeks at number one in history.
0: She's doing well, man. I'm giving you all a hint. You all probably already know.
1: Yeah, right? People know, because everyone listening, for the most part, we do love our international listeners as well.
0: Thank you.
1: And they do listen. Mm-hmm. And we appreciate it. But most of our listeners are from Texas.
2: She's from Texas.
1: Ella Langley, she's done it. Tied the record. Next week, maybe she'll break the record.
0: Yeah, yeah.
1: And I'm thinking of maybe doing a special top five next week.
0: Oh.
1: Maybe we'll go and talk more about some record-breaking songs rather than a specific decade.
0: Okay, especially if we still have the same folks in the top five.
1: But exactly.
0: That'll be a great way to do it.
1: Yeah. Choosing Texas, number one. For the 22nd week. Now, not in a row. It had some periods where it was not number one. I think in February was the first time it hit number one. But 22 weeks, that is, you're closing in, getting there towards half the year at that point. 26 would be half the year.
0: Do you think that some of the listeners who hear that song get tired of hearing that song, you know, being that it's in rotation so much?
1: Of course. Yeah, I think at some point, there's even a song I love. Blinding Lights by The Weeknd. When it came out, I was like, repeat that song. But at some point, you're just like, okay, well, you know, let me hear something else at that point. Yeah. So every song kind of runs a course. And then when you hear it every once in a while, then it's like, it brings that specialness back to it. But enough people are not tired yet of Choosing Texas as
0: apparently
1: it's number one. Now, speaking of number one, 40 years ago to the day, Gil, you love to guess at this point. Any idea? Can you pinpoint what that number one song was?
0: Number one, I was 26 years old during that time.
1: No,
0: 36. I'm sorry.
1: Or no, yeah,
0: I was 26.
1: 26, yeah. Yeah. Sorry, I second guessed you. Why am I doing that?
0: I know, right? I know how old I was in 86. Yeah. You weren't there.
1: I wasn't alive. How would I know?
0: But thinking now, real quick, there's got to be some type of collaboration.
1: Okay.
0: All right. I'm just thinking, was it Whitney? And No.
1: It's not a duet.
0: It's not a duet?
1: No.
0: Okay.
1: I mean, it's a band. It's a band.
0: Oh. Well, thanks for the
1: hint. I tell you what, I'll give you an even better hint. How about that? Because to me, when you hear the intro of the song, it takes you half a second to know what song it is.
0: Oh, yeah.
1: You know what it is now.
0: Now, that just takes my breath away right there.
1: Oh, does it?
0: I mean, for some reason.
1: I just love the intro of that song. So number one from 1986 this week, Berlin's Take My Breath Away. And of course, what movie made this song popular?
0: Of course, Top Gun.
1: The original.
0: That's right.
1: Tom Cruise, young Tom Cruise.
0: I'll say. And what a great movie it was when it came out. Oh, my goodness. Yes, yes.
1: The lead vocalist of Berlin, is it Terry Nunn, I believe, is her name?
0: Yes, Terry Nunn. Mm-hmm.
1: I think this is a spectacular vocal.
0: Oh, yeah. Absolutely. Timeless at that as well.
1: Yeah. Mm-hmm. This vocal takes my breath away every time I hear it.
0: Wow. Now, I was thinking that it was going to be Dionne Warwick's
1: That's what Friends Are For.
0: Yeah, I thought
1: that was a year prior, because we've had that as number one before in the countdown.
0: See, I knew.
1: You were kind of locked in there. Mm-hmm, you were locked in. Gil, we know that you're locked in.
0: Absolutely.
1: We know you are.
0: Well, you'll keep me on my toes. Thank you so
1: absolutely
0: much.
1: Absolutely. Mm-hmm. So, next week, undetermined, we might do something special if Ella Langley does break the record.
0: Yeah, that'd be good, man. Yeah,
1: we might do a little look back at some former record holders in the category from way back when, even further back than the 70s, and some of the more recent in the last decade or two records. We might look at all of them.
0: That sounds good.
1: At that point. Mm-hmm. So it could be a special.

0: special top five next week. But if Ella Langley doesn't break the record, I wonder who would spoil it. It better not be Stella Lefty. That's all I'm going to say.
1: We will soon find out.
0: I won't be happy if that's the case. He's Gil Palmer. I'm Tyler Sloan. Yeah. The music continues here in a moment on KEOM.
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0: KEOM, a voice for our community and a sound for the ages. 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
3: It's time rewind for September 10th. The year is 1973, and boxing great Muhammad Ali defeats Ken Norton in a heavyweight match, avenging a stunning loss to Norton 6 months earlier. A real lethal weapon, the guillotine, falls silent on this day in 1977. A murder convict becomes the last person executed by the French government using a guillotine. In the late 1950s, singer Bobby Darin was adored for his distinctive pop sound, songs like the classic Mack the Knife. But audiences discover another side of Darin on this day in 1966, when this folk rock single hits the chart.
4: If I were a carpenter.
3: Also in 1966, kids find a new feathered friend on the tube as the Roadrunner show premieres.
4: Come on, baby, light my fire.
3: Born on this day, singer Jose Feliciano, golf legend Arnold Palmer, actor Colin Firth, and director Guy Ritchie. That's Time Rewind. I'm David Mendel.
5: Temperatures do remain above normal today, but we do have a couple of chances for some showers and thunderstorms. Here's a look at your KEOM weather forecast on this Thursday. Mostly sunny skies for most of the day. Highs will be right around 100 degrees. Heat index values will make it feel more like 104. South winds about 5 to 10 miles per hour. We will be watching a complex of showers and thunderstorms move out of Oklahoma into Texas late this afternoon. And that will increase our cloud coverage and give us about a 30% chance of showers and thunderstorms. A little bit better chance northwest of the Dallas Fort Worth area. Overnight tonight, we'll keep an isolated chance of showers and thunderstorms. Overnight lows in the mid to upper 70s, and then a 20% chance for showers and thunderstorms heading into your Friday, as we'll see some redevelopment throughout the day. Highs will be near 98, and it's just going to be sunny and dry going into your weekend, both Saturday and Sunday. Highs will be right around 100. In the KEOM Weather Center, I'm meteorologist Copeland Wright.

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1: TSN News. I'm Alan Skye. The Republicans' first-ever midterm convention has started in Texas. TSN's Russell Scott says President Donald Trump was among the speakers last night.
2: U.S. flags were handed out to all of those attending the convention last night, and patriotism was a main theme of President Trump's keynote address. He spoke for 90 minutes, highlighting his administration's platform, pitching a proposed $5,000 Trump dividend check to citizens if Republicans hold on to Congress. He also heavily endorsed Texas Senate candidate Ken Paxton. Tonight, we'll hear more from the president. We'll also hear from the vice president tonight and the governor of the state of Texas. At American Airlines Center in Dallas, Russell Scott, TSN News.
1: Paxton got a prime spot on the agenda during the convention yesterday. He's running for U.S. Senate this fall and told the crowd about his support from President Trump.
3: President Trump said I was the most effective attorney general in the country. I will fight to preserve the American dream. James Tallarico is running to destroy it.
1: Tallarico spent the day hosting a food drive in southern Dallas. He says he's got a track record in the Texas legislature of passing dozens of bills to help working class families.
4: And those bills are all about lowering the cost of living, lowering the cost of housing, lowering the cost of childcare, which is now more expensive than college in the state of Texas, lowering the cost of prescription drugs, including insulin.
1: He criticized the Republican convention as a billionaire ball. The country is getting ready to mark 25 years since the September 11th attacks. The George W. Bush Presidential Center in Dallas has an exhibit with new paintings he's done of scenes from 9/11, along with items from the attacks, like a beam from the World Trade Center and the bullhorn he used to speak at Ground Zero. He says he wanted to get back to Washington that day to give his first address because if the terrorists had seen him in a bunker, they would have won.
5: My main concern was as Comforter-in-Chief. How does one help America have the confidence that we can go forward as a nation?
1: He says he thought the first plane hitting the towers might have been an accident. If you were alive back then, you might remember his chief of staff whispering to him when he was at that school event in Florida. The former president says Andy Card was telling him the second plane had hit and we were under attack. Lieutenant Governor Dan Patrick's telling fellow Republicans he is very disappointed the Public Utility Commission is moving forward with proposed ultra-high-voltage power lines. That's music to the ears of activists who say they've been trying to stop them.
6: It does give me hope, but at the same time, I feel like we're all just kind of sitting on pins and needles.
1: The Hill Country Preservation Coalition's Jada Smith says if the lines are approved, they'll destroy thousands of acres of pristine land. In addition to the comments from Patrick, the state attorney general has also called for the vote to be tabled until the next legislative session. This is TSN News.
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1: 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The Dow is down 307 points right now. The NASDAQ is down 214. The S&P down 54. The president defended the Iran war during his speech last night at the midterm convention. He also pledged $5,000 to each American adult if Republicans hang on to control of the House and Senate. That would cost more than $1 trillion. Donald Trump also said he would visit key states and hold rallies to drum up support for Republicans in close congressional races. The convention continues tonight. The president's going to give another speech. Ukraine's president is visiting Canada this week and meeting with their prime minister. Volodymyr Zelensky says he's hoping to further support for Ukraine's fight against Russia. Russia's been targeting Ukraine's power grid with airstrikes ahead of winter. One of the pilots of that Amazon cargo plane that careened off the runway in Miami was giving warnings he was coming in too fast. The NTSB has released parts of the cockpit recording. He started giving warnings about 2 minutes before the collision. I'm Alan Skaya, TSN News.

0: 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Tickets are on sale until noon on Monday, September 21st, and the drawing will be held at 12:30. We have the link to get your tickets linked on the KEOM community calendar. 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
1: Harry Wills then stood the test, beat them like at his best.
2: The public wanted it. In a 1922 poll of some 500 newspapers nationwide, Harry Wills was selected as the boxer that people most wanted to see heavyweight champ Jack Dempsey fight. He got 131,073 votes. Second place was 6,000. The problem was, Dempsey had drawn the color line in 1919 after winning the title. In 1925, the New York State Athletic Commission gave Dempsey an ultimatum. Fight Wills or find another state to fight in. He chose the latter. When Dempsey lost to Gene Tunney that year, and Wills, then 37, lost as well, talks of the match ended, as did Wills's shot at the title. A month later, Howell, Horsley, and Bradford recorded this song on a Columbia 10-inch 78. 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I'm Brett Barry.
3: Temperatures do remain above normal today, but we do have a couple of chances for some showers and thunderstorms. Here's a look at your KEOM weather forecast on this Thursday. Mostly sunny skies for most of the day. Highs will be right around 100 degrees. Heat index values will make it feel more like 104. South winds about 5 to 10 miles per hour. We will be watching a complex of showers and thunderstorms move out of Oklahoma into Texas late this afternoon. And that will increase our cloud coverage and give us about a 30% chance of showers and thunderstorms. A little bit better chance northwest.

west of the Dallas-Fort Worth area. Overnight tonight, we'll keep an isolated chance of showers and thunderstorms. Overnight lows in the mid to upper 70s, and then a 20% chance for showers and thunderstorms heading into your Friday, as we'll see some redevelopment throughout the day. Highs will be near 98, and it's just going to be sunny and dry going into your weekend, both Saturday and Sunday. Highs will be right around 100. In the KEOM Weather Center, I'm meteorologist Copeland Wright.

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1: Mr. Glass, a proud sponsor of KEOM, 972-669-0951. Replacing glass throughout the Metroplex since 1962.
0: The Texas high school football season is still young, and Friday night, the North Mesquite Stallions look to build momentum ahead of their district campaign. It's the Stallions against the Trailblazers of Frisco Lebanon Trail. The North Mesquite offense can attack through the air.
2: Palacios is going to throw off his back foot. Man all alone. Caught inbounds.
0: And they can move on the ground as well.
2: And a handoff up the middle. Touchdown. Malcolm Berry carried the team on his back to the south end zone at Memorial Stadium.

0: And don't forget about that Stallion defense.
1: Cardona got it, and the Stallions stand tall down on the goal line.
0: Kickoff Friday night at Memorial Stadium is set for 7, and you can listen to the Stallions take on the Trailblazers right here on 88.5 FM KEOM. It's Mesquite ISD football live on Friday night.
2: Temperatures do remain above normal today, but we do have a couple of chances for some showers and thunderstorms. Here's a look at your KEOM weather forecast on this Thursday. Mostly sunny skies for most of the day. Highs will be right around 100 degrees. Heat index values will make it feel more like 104. South winds about 5 to 10 miles per hour. We will be watching a complex of showers and thunderstorms move out of Oklahoma into Texas late this afternoon. And that will increase our cloud coverage and give us about a 30% chance of showers and thunderstorms. A little bit better chance northwest of the Dallas Fort Worth area. Overnight tonight, we'll keep an isolated chance of showers and thunderstorms. Overnight lows in the mid to upper 70s, and then a 20% chance for showers and thunderstorms heading into your Friday, as we'll see some redevelopment throughout the day. Highs will be near 98, and it's just going to be sunny and dry going into your weekend. Both Saturday and Sunday, highs will be right around 100. In the KEOM Weather Center, I'm meteorologist Copeland Wright.

0: TSN News. I'm Alan Skye. The Republicans' midterm convention has started in Texas. President Donald Trump talked about the Iran war, saying Tehran cannot have a nuclear weapon.
1: If they had a nuclear weapon, I'd be calling the Supreme Leader, and I'd be saying, Mr. Supreme Leader, how are you, sir? Is there anything we can do for you? As opposed to bombing the crap out of them.
0: News TSN's Russell Scott with more.
2: President Trump spoke for 90 minutes, highlighting his administration's wins, downgrading Democrats, and promising $5,000 to every adult if Republicans win the November election. He also ribbed Ken Paxton about how he talks and how he dresses, but he called him the best AG in the country. The president also promised that he would come back and campaign for Ken Paxton later this year. At the Republican National Convention in Dallas, Russell Scott, TSN News.
0: And Texas Democrats are pushing back against the Republicans' claims during the convention. Party Chair Kendall Scudder says working-class families have seen their costs go up since Donald Trump returned to the White House.
3: Trump's tariffs have cost the average American family more than around $1,800 in the last year, with American consumers paying $230 billion in total tariff costs.
0: He says Republicans only chose Dallas to try to boost Attorney General Ken Paxton's Senate campaign. He's facing Democrat James Tallarico in November. A survey shows Texans are still afraid of the power grid failing.
4: It's been 5.5 years since Winter Storm Uri plunged Texas into darkness. Tom Overby at the Smart Grid Center says a lot of changes have happened since then, including mandatory winterization for power generators.
5: That is an ongoing thing now, and ERCOT takes it very seriously.
4: A new poll sponsored by the Texas Public Policy Foundation asked opinions on whether the grid can reliably provide power during winter. A whopping 57% said they are not confident. In San Antonio, Michael Board, TSN News.
0: We're now reaching the peak of hurricane season. Even though Tropical Storm Edward brought heavy rain to parts of Texas, this year has been slower than normal. The Atlantic's only seen 5 named storms so far this year. None got up to hurricane strength. NOAA had predicted a below-normal hurricane season, and the National Hurricane Center says no tropical activity is expected in the Atlantic over the next week. The state's rules for smokable hemp products will remain in effect as lawsuits play out. On top of that, lawmakers looking to revive a total ban in the next legislative session.
6: We know that the lieutenant governor will attempt the same thing. We'll see what appetite other legislators have for that.
0: The Texas Hemp Business Council's Cynthia Cabrera says she's been talking with people from out of state, and she says the perception is that Texas is turning into a nanny state that puts restrictions on businesses. This is TSN News.

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4: Donald Trump says oil prices that spiked after the start of the Iran war are not likely to come back down until after the elections. Oil prices jumped about 3% yesterday, pushing international Brent crude past $100 and has been hovering right around $100 again today. The president does say he believes Iran will eventually relent, but he says that will likely come after the midterms. A cargo ship has caught fire in a Chinese port. State media say at least 20 people have died, five more still missing. China's president called for urgent search and rescue efforts, but people at the port a couple hundred miles south of Beijing say people are trapped and they're trying to prevent secondary disasters. Missouri has been trying to redraw congressional districts. Their map has returned to the U.S. Supreme Court just 2 months before the midterms. Voters there still cannot be sure which U.S. House districts they'll be voting in this November. I'm Alan Skaya, TSN News.

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1: Pedestrians are especially vulnerable to serious and deadly injuries in a crash. Although pedestrians are involved in only 1% of traffic crashes in Texas, they account for 19% of all roadway deaths. The top factors contributing to traffic crashes in Texas involving pedestrians are pedestrians failing to yield the right-of-way to vehicles, drivers failing to yield the right-of-way to pedestrians, driver inattention, and speeding. 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
2: Temperatures do remain above normal today, but we do have a couple of chances for some showers and thunderstorms. Here's a look at your KEOM weather forecast on this Thursday. Mostly sunny skies for most of the day. Highs will be right around 100 degrees. Heat index values will make it feel more like 104. South winds about 5 to 10 miles per hour. We will be watching a complex of showers and thunderstorms move out of Oklahoma into Texas late this afternoon. And that will increase our cloud coverage and give us about a 30% chance of showers and thunderstorms. A little bit better chance northwest of the Dallas Fort Worth area. Overnight tonight, we'll keep an isolated chance of showers and thunderstorms. Overnight lows in the mid to upper 70s, and then a 20% chance for showers and thunderstorms heading into your Friday, as we'll see some redevelopment throughout the day. Highs will be near 98, and it's just going to be sunny and dry going into your weekend. Both Saturday and Sunday, highs will be right around 100.

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2: Temperatures do remain above normal today, but we do have a couple of chances for some showers and thunderstorms. Here's a look at your KEOM weather forecast on this Thursday. Mostly sunny skies for most of the day. Highs will be right around 100 degrees. Heat index values will make it feel more like 104. South winds about 5 to 10 miles per hour. We will be watching a complex of showers and thunderstorms move out of Oklahoma into Texas late this afternoon. And that will increase our cloud coverage and give us about a 30% chance of showers and thunderstorms. A little bit better chance northwest of the Dallas Fort Worth area. Overnight tonight, we'll keep an isolated chance of showers and thunderstorms. Overnight lows in the mid to upper 70s, and then a 20% chance for showers and thunderstorms heading into your Friday, as we'll see some redevelopment throughout the day. Highs will be near 98, and it's just going to be sunny and dry going into your weekend. Both Saturday and Sunday, highs will be right around 100. In the KEOM Weather Center, I'm meteorologist Copeland Wright.

0: TSN News. I'm Alan Skye. Last night, Republicans gathered in Texas for their first ever midterm convention. Among the speakers was President Trump.
1: U.S. flags were handed out to all of those attending the convention last night, and patriotism was a main theme of President Trump's keynote address. He spoke for 90 minutes, highlighting his administration's platform, pitching a proposed $5,000 Trump dividend check to citizens if Republicans hold on to Congress. He also heavily endorsed Texas Senate candidate Ken Paxton. Tonight, we'll hear more from the president. We'll also hear from the vice president tonight and the governor of the state of Texas. At American Airlines Center in Dallas,

0: Russell Scott, TSN News.
1: And Democrats are stepping up their criticism of President Trump and his policies.
2: Texas Democratic Party officials and several candidates for statewide office gathered in Dallas as Republicans started their meeting. They also welcomed some support from out of state. Illinois Governor J.B. Pritzker says the Republicans are trying to distract voters.
3: Donald Trump is hoping that a flashy primetime event will make you forget that, well, his trade war is killing costs for families at the grocery store.
2: Texas Democratic Party Chair Kendall Scudder says Republicans chose Dallas for their meeting in an attempt to boost the Senate campaign of Republican Ken Paxton. Scudder is predicting a victory for Democrat James Tallarico in November. Stephen Pickering, TSN News.
1: Country's getting ready to mark 25 years since the September 11th attacks. The George W. Bush Presidential Center in Texas has an exhibit with new paintings he's done of scenes from 9/11, along with items from the attacks, like a beam from the World Trade Center and the bullhorn he used to speak at Ground Zero. He says he wanted to get back to Washington the day of the attacks to give his first address because if the terrorists had seen him in a bunker, they would have accomplished what they were trying to.
4: My main concern was as Comforter-in-Chief. How does one help America have the confidence that we can go forward as a nation?
1: He says he thought the first plane hitting the towers might have been an accident. If you were alive back then, you might remember his chief of staff whispering to him when he was at a school in Florida. The former president says Andy Card was telling him the second plane had hit and we were under attack. And thousands across the country, including those in Texas, are going to visit 140 cemeteries to beautify the grounds and clean headstones of those affected by 9/11. Carry the Load is hosting its National Day of Service and Remembrance on Saturday.
5: 9/11 was such a day and an event that brought the country together, obviously under horrible circumstances, but it united America. And so there's something so therapeutic and so healing about coming together as a community to be able to take that remembrance and put it into action.
1: Matt Fryman says volunteers are going to make an impact on the families they're helping out. And he says a loss can sometimes feel lonely. This is TSN News.
6: 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The result? 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It gives us hope for the future. High school sports. There's so much more than just a game. This message presented by the Texas University Interscholastic League and the Texas High School Athletic Directors Association.
1: The president defended the Iran war during his speech last night at the midterm convention. He also pledged $5,000 to each American adult if Republicans hang on to control of the House and Senate. That would cost more than $1 trillion. Donald Trump also said he would visit key states and hold rallies to draw up support for Republicans in close congressional races. The convention continues tonight. The president's scheduled to give another speech. Ukraine's president is visiting Canada this week and meeting with their prime minister. Volodymyr Zelensky says he's hoping to further support for Ukraine's fight against Russia. Russia's been targeting Ukraine's power grid with airstrikes ahead of the winter. Zelensky's flight to Canada was delayed by a drone incursion. Talks between delegations from Kyiv and Moscow are going to continue, but recent U.S.-led efforts to end the war have not made much progress. One of the pilots of that Amazon cargo plane that careened off the runway in Miami was giving warnings he was coming in too fast. The National Transportation Safety Board has released parts of the cockpit recording. He started giving warnings about 2 minutes before the collision. I'm Alan Skaya, TSN News.

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2: Opening today's Fact File, I'm Gil Palmer. It's refreshing to think of cooler weather and Christmas. 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Decades before major online retailers like Amazon existed, kids and adults alike thumbed through hundreds of pages filled with toys, clothing, home decor, gadgets, and other trends of the time, circling everything they hoped to see wrapped underneath the tree on Christmas morning. In fact, 40 years after Sears Roebuck and Company was founded in 1893, the mail order company decided to expand its category offerings by publishing its first ever Christmas book as a way to bring the company's wide assortment of goods straight into American homes during the holiday season, and it inspired everyday folks to wish for something bigger, brighter, and better in their everyday lives. Some earmarking pages full of Kenmore appliances, Maltese bedspreads, and tools. Or, as kids of the time did, we'd flip straight to the 100-page toy section in the back of the book. We take it for granted now, but it was truly world-changing.

0: 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Who would have thought at that time? Closing today's Fact File, I'm Gil Palmer. 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And don't forget to leave us a review.
1: Temperatures do remain above normal today, but we do have a couple of chances for some showers and thunderstorms. Here's a look at your KEOM weather forecast on this Thursday. Mostly sunny skies for most of the day. Highs will be right around 100 degrees. Heat index values will make it feel more like 104. South winds about 5 to 10 miles per hour. We will be watching a complex of showers and thunderstorms move out of Oklahoma into Texas late this afternoon. And that will increase our cloud coverage and give us about a 30% chance of showers and thunderstorms. A little bit better chance northwest of the Dallas Fort Worth area. Overnight tonight, we'll keep an isolated chance of showers and thunderstorms. Overnight lows in the mid to upper 70s, and then a 20% chance for showers and thunderstorms heading into your Friday, as we'll see some redevelopment throughout the day. Highs will be near 98, and it's just going to be sunny and dry going into your weekend. Both Saturday and Sunday, highs will be right around 100. In the KEOM Weather Center, I'm meteorologist Copeland Wright.

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0: And now the KEOM Community Calendar. The city of Mesquite will honor those who lost their lives in the 2001 terrorist attacks with a special Patriot Day ceremony tomorrow morning at 8:30. The ceremony will take place at Freedom Park, located on the north lawn of the Mesquite Arts Center at 1527 North Galloway. The ceremony will feature the Mesquite Police and Fire Honor Guard, the Mesquite Fire Department Pipe and Drum Corps, and a performance by members of the Poteet High School Band. Everyone in the community is invited to attend. The Rockwall Community Playhouse's production of The Immigrant opens tomorrow evening and runs through Sunday, September 27th. Based on a true story, The Immigrant is set in rural central Texas in the year 1909 and tells the story of a young Russian-Jewish immigrant couple and the local couple who took them in. Performances will be Friday and Saturday evenings at 7:30 and Sunday afternoons at 2. The Mesquite Association of Retired School Employees invites all retired school personnel in the area to their first meeting of the school year. Their We're Not Going Back to School party will be this coming Monday morning at the MISD Professional Development Center. They'll begin with a meet and greet with coffee, snacks, and conversation at 9:30, then have a fun program featuring John Klein at 10 o'clock. And Rockwall will celebrate North Texas Giving Day on Thursday, September 17th, with their Rock the Block event. 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We have links to more information on these and other activities on our website. 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I'm Patrick Ross.
2: Temperatures do remain above normal today, but we do have a couple of chances for some showers and thunderstorms. Here's a look at your KEOM weather forecast on this Thursday. Mostly sunny skies for most of the day. Highs will be right around 100 degrees. Heat index values will make it feel more like 104. South winds about 5 to 10 miles per hour. We will be watching a complex of showers and thunderstorms move out of Oklahoma into Texas late this afternoon. And that will increase our cloud coverage and give us about a 30% chance of showers and thunderstorms. A little bit better chance northwest of the Dallas Fort Worth area. Overnight tonight, we'll keep an isolated chance of showers and thunderstorms. Overnight lows in the mid to upper 70s, and then a 20% chance for showers and thunderstorms heading into your Friday, as we'll see some redevelopment throughout the day. Highs will be near 98, and it's just going to be sunny and dry going into your weekend, both Saturday and Sunday. Highs will be right around 100. In the KEOM Weather Center, I'm meteorologist Copeland Wright.

0: 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Replacing glass around the Metroplex since 1962.
1: TSN News. I'm Alan Skye. The Republicans' midterm conventions has started in Texas. President Donald Trump talked about the Iran war, saying Tehran cannot have a nuclear weapon.
2: If they had a nuclear weapon, I'd be calling the Supreme Leader, and I'd be saying, Mr. Supreme Leader, how are you, sir? Is there anything we can do for you? As opposed to bombing the crap out of them.
1: Here's TSN's Russell Scott with more on the first day.
3: President Trump spoke for 90 minutes, highlighting his administration's wins, downgrading Democrats, and promising $5,000 to every adult if Republicans win the November election. He also ribbed Ken Paxton about how he talks and how he dresses, but he called him the best AG in the country. The president also promised that he would come back and campaign for Ken Paxton later this year. At the Republican National Convention in Dallas, Russell Scott, TSN News.
1: Texas Democrats are pushing back against claims Republicans are making during the convention. Party Chair Kendall Scudder says working class families have seen their costs go up since Donald Trump returned to the White House.
4: Trump's tariffs have cost the average American family more than around $1,800 in the last year, with American consumers paying $230 billion in total tariff costs.
1: He says Republicans only chose Dallas to try to boost Attorney General Ken Paxton's Senate campaign. He's facing Democrat James Tallarico in November. A survey shows Texans are still afraid the power grid might fail.
5: It's been 5.5 years since Winter Storm Uri plunged Texas into darkness. Tom Overby at the Smart Grid Center says a lot of changes have happened since then, including mandatory winterization for power generators.
6: That is an ongoing thing now, and ERCOT takes it very seriously.
5: A new poll sponsored by the Texas Public Policy Foundation asked opinions on whether the grid can reliably provide power during winter. A whopping 57% said they are not confident. In San Antonio, Michael Board, TSN News.
1: We're reaching the peak of hurricane season now, and even though Tropical Storm Edward brought heavy rain to parts of Texas, this year has been slower than normal. The Atlantic's only seen 5 named storms this year. None got to hurricane strength. NOAA had predicted a below normal hurricane season, and the National Hurricane Center says no tropical activity is expected in the Atlantic over the next week. The state's rules for smokable hemp products will remain in effect as lawsuits play out. On top of that, lawmakers are looking to revive a total ban in the next legislative session.
7: We know that the lieutenant governor will attempt the same thing. We'll see what appetite other legislators have for that.
1: The Texas Hemp Business Council's Cynthia Cabrera says she's been talking with people from out of state, and she says the perception is that Texas is turning into a nanny state that puts restrictions on businesses. This is TSN News.

0: We all want our kids to grow up safe and healthy. So we show them how. And we tell them with honest conversations that let them know what we expect. Not just one time, but every chance we get. 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And when it comes to pain medications, opioids, they need to know that they should never be taken without a prescription and never shared with friends or family. It's dangerous and illegal. 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So talk, they hear you. You
1: can do it if you try. Donald Trump says oil prices that spiked after the start of the Iran war are not likely to come back down until after the elections. Oil prices jumped about 3% yesterday, pushing international Brent crude past $100. It's been hovering around $100 for the past couple days, and it's doing the same today. The president does say he believes Iran will eventually relent, but he says that will likely come after the midterms. A cargo ship has caught fire in a Chinese port. State media there say at least 20 people have died. Five more are missing. China's president called for urgent search and rescue efforts, but people at the port a couple hundred miles south of Beijing, they say people are trapped and they're trying to prevent secondary disasters. Missouri has been trying to redraw congressional districts. Their map has returned to the U.S. Supreme Court with just 2 months before the midterms. Voters there still cannot be sure which House districts they'll be voting in. I'm Alan Skaya, TSN News.

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0: Classic hits all day, every day on KEOM 88.5. Mesquite Parks and Recreation invites you to bring your family to enjoy their next Movie in the Park on Saturday, September 12th. 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
2: The Texas high school football season is still young, and Friday night, the North Mesquite Stallions look to build momentum ahead of their district campaign. It's the Stallions against the Trailblazers of Frisco Lebanon Trail. The North Mesquite offense can attack through the air.
3: Palacios is going to throw off his back foot. 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
2: And they can move on the ground as well.
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4: Temperatures do remain above normal today, but we do have a couple of chances for some showers and thunderstorms. Here's a look at your KEOM weather forecast on this Thursday. Mostly sunny skies for most of the day. Highs will be right around 100 degrees. Heat index values will make it feel more like 104. South winds about 5 to 10 miles per hour. We will be watching a complex of showers and thunderstorms move out of Oklahoma into Texas late this afternoon. And that will increase our cloud coverage and give us about a 30% chance of showers and thunderstorms. A little bit better chance northwest of the Dallas Fort Worth area. Overnight tonight, we'll keep an isolated chance of showers and thunderstorms. Overnight lows in the mid to upper 70s, and then a 20% chance for showers and thunderstorms heading into your Friday, as we'll see some redevelopment throughout the day. Highs will be near 98, and it's just going to be sunny and dry going into your weekend, both Saturday and Sunday. Highs will be right around 100. In the KEOM Weather Center, I'm meteorologist Copeland Wright.

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0: 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Mesquite Parks and Recreation invites you to bring your family to enjoy their next movie in the park this Saturday, September 12th. 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
2: Temperatures do remain above normal today, but we do have a couple of chances for some showers and thunderstorms. Here's a look at your KEOM weather forecast on this Thursday. Mostly sunny skies for most of the day. Highs will be right around 100 degrees. Heat index values will make it feel more like 104. South winds about 5 to 10 miles per hour. We will be watching a complex of showers and thunderstorms move out of Oklahoma into Texas late this afternoon. And that will increase our cloud coverage and give us about a 30% chance of showers and thunderstorms. A little bit better chance northwest of the Dallas Fort Worth area. Overnight tonight, we'll keep an isolated chance of showers and thunderstorms. Overnight lows in the mid to upper 70s, and then a 20% chance for showers and thunderstorms heading into your Friday, as we'll see some redevelopment throughout the day. Highs will be near 98, and it's just going to be sunny and dry going into your weekend, both Saturday and Sunday. Highs will be right around 100. In the KEOM Weather Center, I'm meteorologist Copeland Wright.

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0: Tomorrow's 25 years since the 9/11 attacks. We've been talking about the events planned in Texas. Former President Bush looking back at that day.
1: George W. Bush was at a school in Florida that morning and says he flew several places after the attacks, winding up in Nebraska. He says his national security team told him he needed to address the nation.
2: But I'm damn sure not going to give it from a bunker in Omaha, Nebraska. You know, I thought that would be a psychological victory for those who attacked us.
1: So he went back to Washington. Condoleezza Rice was his national security advisor at the time and says they first thought United Flight 93 might have been shot down in Pennsylvania because it wasn't responding to orders.
3: Every plane had become a missile.
1: George W. Bush's presidential center at SMU has opened an exhibit with pictures and videos from the days after the attacks, along with items like the bullhorn he used at Ground Zero and a piece of one of the buildings. He'll spend the anniversary in New York at Ground Zero. Alan Skaya, TSN News.
0: Police arrested a teacher from Collinsville in Grayson County for sending nasty messages to someone he thought is a 13-year-old girl. They busted Spencer Brewer for sending these messages. The girl turned out to be a police officer acting as a teenager. Brewer works in the Kalispell ISD. The district says it's fully cooperating. He's charged with online solicitation. Another wildfire burning in Texas. This time it's called the Kirk Fire. It's in San Saba County with more than 1,000 acres up in flames. Fire department says it's about 50% contained. A&M Forest Service says equipment use is blamed for starting this fire. No one hurt and no evacuations. More cities in Texas taking a second look at those flock cameras and deciding that they have to go. In Williamson County, Liberty Hill City Council just voted unanimously to get rid of them and end its contract. This comes after Willis, Manville, Leander, and Bastrop all voted to end their relationship with the company this week. San Antonio City Council votes today to confirm Jesse Salame as the permanent police chief for the city. He's been holding down the fort in that job as interim chief for the last few months, ever since William McManus left the department after 20 years. Salami's been with the SAPD since 1999 when he graduated from the police academy. Some truck mechanics going to Sweden for the world finals of their craft.
4: We do know that we have 7 stations. We have 25 minutes per station. We need just to make sure that we concentrate on what we know, and let's get that, and then we'll move to what we may not be as familiar with.
0: He says that the team works together, digging through error codes and figuring out the root of the problem, then coming back with a plan to fix it. Texas' western boundaries could look a bit different at some point. A state House Oversight Committee is taking a look at how to take a chunk of New Mexico and bring it into Texas. That committee would look at the process to add a few counties to the western border. Wants to hear from the public first on September 30th. It's the start of a long process. Some of those New Mexico counties say they'd prefer to be part of Texas. This is TSN News.
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0: President promised to give every adult in this country $5,000 if the GOP keeps the House and Senate. That would cost more than $1.2 trillion. Investigators looking into the chance that high speed on approach and landing may have caused that Amazon plane crash in Miami. President denies a report that Iran's missiles hit our jets at a base in Jordan. Supreme Court will not let Missouri use its Trump-backed redistricted voting maps in November. Ukraine's President Zelensky in Canada for talks with the Prime Minister, Mark Carney. ICE setting up a tip line to fight truck driver license fraud and crack down on illegal immigrants holding CDLs. Wholesale prices last month went up 5.4%. That's up from 4.7% hikes in July. Tomorrow's 9/11. New study finds most people say it's the most significant event in most Americans' lives. David Rankin, TSN News.

0: 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The latest fall concert performance at the Mesquite Symphony Orchestra, What Remains, Rises, takes place Friday, September 11th from 7 o'clock to 9 o'clock in the evening. Do keep in mind, the performance includes recorded sounds of military artillery firing that may be intense for some audience members. Check out our KEOM community calendar on KEOM.FM for more information on the performance and how to purchase tickets.
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2: 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Driver or passenger, front seat or back, state law requires everyone in the vehicle to be buckled up. Not buckling up could cost you up to $200 in court costs and fines, or even worse, it could cost you your life. I'm Officer Lopez, and these tips were brought to you by your Mesquite Police Department's Crime Prevention Unit.
3: Temperatures do remain above normal today, but we do have a couple of chances for some showers and thunderstorms. Here's a look at your KEOM weather forecast on this Thursday. Mostly sunny skies for most of the day. Highs will be right around 100 degrees. Heat index values will make it feel more like 104. South winds about 5 to 10 miles per hour. We will be watching a complex of showers and thunderstorms move out of Oklahoma into Texas late this afternoon. And that will increase our cloud coverage and give us about a 30% chance of showers and thunderstorms. A little bit better chance northwest of the Dallas Fort Worth area. Overnight tonight, we'll keep an isolated chance of showers and thunderstorms. Overnight lows in the mid to upper 70s, and then a 20% chance for showers and thunderstorms heading into your Friday, as we'll see some redevelopment throughout the day. Highs will be near 98, and it's just going to be sunny and dry going into your weekend, both Saturday and Sunday. Highs will be right around 100. In the KEOM Weather Center, I'm meteorologist Copeland Wright.

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0: 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The latest fall concert performance at the Mesquite Symphony Orchestra, What Remains Rises, takes place tomorrow from 7 o'clock to 9 o'clock in the evening. Do keep in mind, the performance includes recorded sounds of military artillery firing that may be intense for some audience members. 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
1: 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Here's Chris Whitting.
2: What a coincidence. A kid named Stanley signed up to win a newspaper contest, but ended up winning it 3 times in a row. That got the paper's attention and made Stanley decide on a publishing career. He found a bottom-rung job at a magazine company and ended up in the lowly comic book division. But his creative flair soon moved him from the margins all the way to editor and then publisher. No doubt his famous characters are ones you know. They include Spider-Man, The Incredible Hulk, and 100 more. The late Stan Lee remains a superhero to his fans. His Marvel Comics is now an empire. Stan Lee's comic books still earn plenty of dough. They turned ink and imagination into incredible income. With the Success Journal, I'm Chris Whitting.
3: Temperatures do remain above normal today, but we do have a couple of chances for some showers and thunderstorms. Here's a look at your KEOM weather forecast on this Thursday. Mostly sunny skies for most of the day. Highs will be right around 100 degrees. Heat index values will make it feel more like 104. South winds about 5 to 10 miles per hour. We will be watching a complex of showers and thunderstorms move out of Oklahoma into Texas late this afternoon. And that will increase our cloud coverage and give us about a 30% chance of showers and thunderstorms. A little bit better chance northwest of the Dallas Fort Worth area. Overnight tonight, we'll keep an isolated chance of showers and thunderstorms. Overnight lows in the mid to upper 70s, and then a 20% chance for showers and thunderstorms heading into your Friday, as we'll see some redevelopment throughout the day. Highs will be near 98, and it's just going to be sunny and dry going into your weekend, both Saturday and Sunday. Highs will be right around 100. In the KEOM Weather Center, I'm meteorologist Cole.

0: TSN News, I'm Eric Bushman. Thousands turned out for the Republican convention in Dallas last night, the event designed to energize voters ahead of the November election, and President Trump appeared to do that very thing.
1: President Trump spoke for 90 minutes, highlighting his administration's wins, downgrading Democrats, and promising $5,000 to every adult if Republicans win the November election. He also ribbed Ken Paxton about how he talks and how he dresses, but he called him the best AG in the country. The president also promised that he would come back and campaign for Ken Paxton later this year. At the Republican National Convention in Dallas, Russell Scott, TSN News.
0: The second day today features speeches from Governor Greg Abbott and Senator Ted Cruz. Vice President Vance is the keynote speaker tonight. Don't think for a moment Democrats are not paying attention to the Republican midterm convention. While there was plenty of question as to the need for the convention, many Democrats might think the convention will be helpful to them. GOP strategist Vinnie Minchilla with Glasshouse Strategy.
2: They will be watching every second of this event. If for no other reason, gee, can I get a piece of video that I can use in an ad or push out to, against the candidate?
0: He thinks if the convention ends up being successful, it could change how conventions are held in the future. Perhaps this is the beginning of what we would see from both parties in future midterms, such as 2030 or 2034. We've been telling you about events leading up to the 25th anniversary of the September 11th attacks tomorrow, and the president at that time is reflecting.
3: George W. Bush spoke at his library at the SMU campus in Dallas, saying he thought the first plane hitting the World Trade Center might have been an accident, but when he was in that classroom in Florida, Chief of Staff Andy Card told him a second plane had hit and the country was under attack.
4: I didn't have much time to process that, but it was pretty clear to me that if we were under attack, then my job was to defend the child that was reading to me and her family and her country.
3: Jared Lyon had just joined the Navy and thought this might have been a simulation.
5: It was also to us almost unimaginable that an attack on American soil could be real. And we honestly thought that it was a training simulation.
3: George W. Bush's library's got items on display, including a beam from the World Trade Center and the bullhorn he used when he spoke at Ground Zero. They're also showing 16 new paintings he's done of scenes around 9/11. Alan Skaya, TSN News.
0: The San Antonio City Council votes today to confirm Jesse Salama is the permanent police chief for the city. He's been holding down the fort in the job as interim chief for the last few months, ever since William McManus left the department 20 years ago. UT police in Austin arrested a man for peeping into windows near the West Campus at the University of Texas. They busted Colton Banks this week after five people made complaints about him. This is not his first brush with the law. This is TSN News.
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0: Held a block on President Donald Trump's order to limit mail voting. The decision today by a panel of the First Circuit Court of Appeals comes even as the Supreme Court is already considering the same case. The president's pitch to send Americans $5,000 checks should Republicans prevail in November is drawing scorn from some members of Congress. Economists and other political observers are voicing concern about the potential effects on inflation. Senate Minority Leader Chuck Schumer marking the 25th anniversary of the 9/11 attacks this week with remarks today in New York City. The New York Democrat recounting his experience and urged Americans to come together as they did after the attacks. One of the jurors in the Lindsey Clancy case speaking out to ABC News exclusively, saying the juror holdout would not explain his position or even lean on the evidence to inform his opinion. I'm Eric Bushman, TSN News.

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2: About 19% of men over the age of 65 use hearing aids. For women, the rate is just under 11%. Professor David Rhine from the University of Chicago says there's still a bit of a societal stigma attached to hearing aids.
3: People on average delay getting hearing aids from the time that they first develop hearing loss between 8 and 10 years, which is a really long time to have to suffer having hearing loss without getting treatment. Also, the technologies for treating hearing loss has increased dramatically, and the size of hearing aids have decreased dramatically. I'd love to see a situation where we think about treating hearing loss the same way we think about taking care of our eyes and our vision. Nobody thinks twice about going to the optometrist to get their eyes checked and treating their vision as they age, and I hope we can get to a place where people feel comfortable doing the same with their hearing health.
2: With Checkup on Health, I'm Chris Whitting.
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0: Good afternoon. It is Annabelle with an update on your forecast. This afternoon, there is a 20% chance of showers and thunderstorms after 4. Otherwise, it'd be sunny and hot with a high near 100, and it's expected to get as high as 109, and with only winds around 5 miles per hour. Tonight, there is a chance of showers and thunderstorms between 7 and 1, and that chance of the chance of precipitation does go up to 40% with mostly cloudy skies and a low around 77 and wind still only being around 5 miles per hour. Tomorrow there is a 30% chance of showers and thunderstorms mainly between 1 and 4 in the afternoon. Otherwise, it'll be mostly sunny and hot with a high near 99. It can feel as high as 107 with winds around 5 miles per hour. Currently in Mesquite is mostly cloudy skies and 96. No matter rain or shine, make it a beautiful day.

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1: This traffic update is courtesy of Total Traffic Network. In Rockwall, we have road construction causing that right lane to be closed on I-30 eastbound at Horizon Road and Village Drive. And there's some slow traffic from Dow Rock Road and causing about a 10-minute delay. And in Plano, there is an accident causing the three left lanes to be blocked on 75 northbound at Plano Parkway with stop-and-go traffic from Campbell Road and a 40-minute delay. Here is a hit from 1984.

0: I'm Annabelle with KEOM Local News. The Dallas School District and the Teachers Union have reached a tentative agreement on a new contract, avoiding a potential strike. The Dallas Education Association, in a statement, credited the collaboration between both sides tackling a nearly year-long feud over salaries, benefits, and a limit on class sizes. Next up, the Dallas Public Library is making big cuts to their adult education programs. English classes for non-native speakers are placed on the chopping block. It's a move to close a $51 million budget shortfall. The library system is also cutting more than 70 positions, with most of which are empty. And lastly, tomorrow night is MISD varsity football here on KEOM. The North Mesquite Stallions square off against the Trailblazers of Frisco-Lebanon Trail in their final tune-up before district play. Kickoff is set for 7 o'clock tomorrow evening, and you can listen live here on 88.5 FM. This has been KEOM Local News, brought to you by Sarah Naylor, Regal Realtors. It is now top of the hour and 96 degrees here in Mesquite.
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0: Don't touch that dial. We have lots more coming up with those classic hits from the 70s, 80s, and 90s. Here on KEOM 88.5, let's have a listen to this hit from Billy Swan, 1974. I Can Help.

0: Tavares, 1975. It only takes a minute. It is Annabelle Parker behind the mic. I am a senior at North Mesquite High School, and I've been looking forward to this year for so long. But honestly, now thinking about it, it does only take a minute for this to happen. It has gone by so fast. And today is National School Picture Day, which is kind of ironic because I took my very last school picture today. And Picture Day creates memories that last a lifetime, whether they capture the first toothless grin or a weird phase you went through. School pictures are a tradition dating back generations. They mark time. By graduation day, families bring their children full circle, a complete collection of pictures that chart back to elementary school and middle school and high school. Well, I can remember so easily some memories when I was in kindergarten, and I can just remember growing up and all my different things, like everything I went through. And just to look back on it is really sweet. And now I have my last year of high school ahead of me, and I'm driving, which I kind of took for granted how much like driving actually takes in my life. And so this update is just as good for me as it is for you on these roads.
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0: First up in Dallas, there is an accident cleared on I-20 westbound at Houston School Road with slow traffic from Bonnie View Road with about a 10-minute delay. And next in Rockwall, there's road construction causing that right lane to be closed on I-30 eastbound at Horizon Road and Village Drive with slow traffic from Dal Rock Road and a 5-minute delay. And lastly, in Plano, there has been that accident cleared on 75 northbound at Plano Parkway, but there is still some stop-and-go traffic from Campbell Road and a almost 10-minute delay. I am Annabelle, and that was a check on your commute.
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Join the Mesquite Parks and Recreation on Saturday, September 19th for the Family Fish Event. From 9 to noon, you and the family can enjoy a morning of fishing at the park. Admission is free, and the first 100 kids, 17 and under, will have the chance to receive a free fishing rod. There will also be a competition not only for the longest fish, but also for the shortest fish. No bait or tackle will be provided, but those who attend may keep any fish they catch. For more information, check the community calendar

0: falls silent on this day in 1977. A murder convict becomes the last person executed by the French government using a guillotine. In the late 1950s, singer Bobby Darin was adored for his distinctive pop sound with songs like the classic Knack the Knife. But audiences discover another side of Darin on this day in 1966 when this folk rock single hits the chart. If I were a carpenter. Also in 1966, kids find a new feathered friend on the tube as the Roadrunner show premieres. Come on, baby, light my fire. Born on this day, singer Jose Feliciano, golf legend Arnold Palmer, actor Colin Firth, and director Guy Ritchie. That's Time Rewind. I'm David Mendel. 88.5 KEO.
1: Good afternoon. It is Annabelle with an update on your forecast. This afternoon, there is a 20% chance of showers and thunderstorms after 4, but otherwise, it'll be sunny and hot with the expected high near 100. It can feel as high as 109, with winds only being around 5 miles per hour. Tonight, there is a chance of showers and thunderstorms between 7 and 1, with mostly cloudy skies and a low around 77, with winds staying around 5 miles per hour, and that chance of precipitation sitting at 40%. Tomorrow, there is a 30% chance of showers and thunderstorms, mainly between 1 and 4 in the afternoon, with otherwise mostly sunny, and it'll be mostly sunny skies, and it'll be hot with a high near 99, and it can feel as high as 107, and wind still only being around 5 miles per hour. And wind that night with mostly clear skies and a low around 77, and winds only around 5 miles per hour. Currently in Mesquite, it's mostly cloudy skies, and it's 96. No matter rain or shine, make it a beautiful day. Well, I'll stop dragging on my talking, but here on 88.5 KEOM, here is Tommy James' 1971 hit, Dragging the Line. Enjoy.

0: Mr. Glass, a proud sponsor of KEOM. 972-669-0951. Replacing glass throughout the Metroplex since 1962.
1: TSN News, I'm Eric Bushman. President Donald Trump spoke today at the National Medal of Honor Museum in Texas. He thanked a number of dignitaries who joined him in Arlington, including the mayor, Jim Ross. A number of those who have been honored with the medal were also with the president.
2: We're privileged to have with us 15 of the 65 living recipients of the Congressional Medal of Honor. You know, I've never said this. I told Jerry a long time ago. The thing I really want is I want for myself a Congressional Medal of Honor, and I've studied it, and I will give it to myself. I have no problem, but I'm not allowed to. Can you believe it?
1: The president spoke in between the 2 days of events in Dallas at the Republican midterm convention. The president will give closing remarks tonight after giving the keynote address yesterday. U.S. Senate candidate Ken Paxton got a chance to talk directly to the Republicans at the convention going on in North Texas. He used some of his time to criticize his Democratic opponent, James Tallarico.
3: You've heard this before. He calls himself a Christian who hates Christianity. Said God is non-binary. I must have missed that verse in the Bible. And of course, he claimed there were six genders, which is absolutely crazy.
1: Tallarico was in Dallas the same day to host a food drive. He says Paxton keeps taking old quotes out of context to mislead the voters.
4: I think what's happening is that in politics, Ken Paxton will clip a short comment out of a much longer speech or a much longer discussion to try to paint me in the worst possible light. I think what the American people are hungry for is a serious conversation,
5: okay,
4: where we're actually discussing our honest views.
1: Tallarico says he voted to ban gender reassignment surgeries for kids, but wanted to limit the scope of that bill. He says his votes are part of the public record. A team of mechanics from here in Texas is spending this week in Sweden. TSN's Alan Skaya says they're representing the United States at a contest for the best mechanics in the world.
6: Bruckner's Truck and Equipment in Dallas has advanced to Volvo's Global Trade Skills Competition.
7: What does it feel like to be number one? And I don't know that any of us on the team can sit and say we're number one without the rest of our team helping us along to get where we need to go.
6: Service manager Anthony Drake says they'll have to diagnose a problem with the truck and find the problem in time. But he says the event in Sweden will use Volvo's European equipment.
7: I think it's going to be important that we keep the mindset that a truck's a truck.
8: Mm-hmm. Yeah. Bolts are bolts.
7: Fixing something is fixing something.
6: He says the day of calling his team mechanics is past. They're technicians who have to figure out how the fault codes are connected to find the problem. Alan Skaya, TSN News.
1: And more cities in Texas taking a second look at those flock cameras and deciding that they have to go. In Williamson County, Liberty Hill City Council voted unanimously to get rid of the cameras and end its contract with Flock. That comes after Willis, Manville, Leander, and Bastrop all voted to end their relationship with the company this week. This is TSN News.
9: Meet Josh.
10: Hi, everybody.
9: Josh is a high school basketball player, solid shooter, great teammate.
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9: And he's my son.
10: Uh-huh.
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10: Don't get me wrong. 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
9: So when the new season begins, Josh isn't burned out on basketball. He's eager to play. And you can see the difference in his game.
11: This message presented by the Texas University Interscholastic League and the Texas High School Athletic Directors Association.
1: Trump's pitch to send Americans $5,000 checks should Republicans win in November is drawing scorn from some members of Congress. Economists and other political observers are voicing concern about the potential effects on inflation. An appeals court has upheld a block on the president's order to limit mail-in voting. The decision today by a panel of the First Circuit Court of Appeals comes even as the Supreme Court is already considering the same case. California dealing with a few days of intense heat, but it has not been having problems keeping the lights on as it once did. when it would get hot. Ukrainian President Volodymyr Zelensky is in Canada for talks with Prime Minister Mark Carney. He is aiming to secure further support for Ukraine's fight against Russia. And Senate Minority Leader Chuck Schumer marking the 25th anniversary of the 9/11 attacks with remarks today. The New York Democrat recounting his experience, wanting Americans to come together again as they did after 9/11. I'm Eric Bushman, TSN News.

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2: Hello and welcome to the September 10th edition of KEOM Sports Page. I'm your host, Ryan Castle. The Rangers fall 3-2 to the Seattle Mariners on Wednesday, now two games under 500 at 72-74. They fail to gain ground in both the AL wildcard race and the AL West leading Houston Astros. Jake Berger put Texas ahead with his team leading 26th home run, but Seattle answered in the second and took the lead on Cole Young's two-run double in the fourth. Corey Seager homered in the eighth and finished with two hits. Brandon Nimmo also had two hits, but the Rangers could not complete the comeback.

0: Seattle rookie Cade Anderson earned his first major league win with six strong innings. Andrés Muñoz closed it out for his 26th save. The Rangers will try to win the series on Thursday. Jacob deGrom, who is 10-9 with a 3.96 earned run average, will face off against Seattle's Logan Gilbert, a 3.10 Texas time first pitch. The Seattle Seahawks rallied from a 10-0 deficit to beat the New England Patriots 13-10 in a dramatic Super Bowl rematch and the NFL season opener. Seattle lost starting quarterback Sam Darnold to a hip injury early, but Drew Locke stepped in and helped spark the comeback, including a 45-yard touchdown to Jackson Smith and Jigba. The real difference was Seattle's defense, as usual. They intercepted Drake May three times in the fourth quarter. May had a chance to tie or win it in the final minute, but Josh Jobe picked him off in the end zone with 21 seconds remaining. Smith and Jigba of Rockwall High School and Ohio State University was the offensive star. He had eight catches for 122 yards and a touchdown. One sport that is really coming on fast as far as popularity is concerned is volleyball, and in particular, college volleyball. And last night, number 8 SMU pulled off a huge 5-set upset over number 9 Texas, 3-2, Wednesday night at Moody Coliseum, giving the Mustangs their first win over the Longhorns since 2000. SMU overcame a slow start and Texas's strong defense to win the deciding 5th set, earning a signature victory in front of a packed home crowd. The win moves the Mustangs to 5-1 on the season, gives them back-to-back wins over top 20 opponents after beating number 18 TCU earlier this season. SMU now heads to the Bahamas for the Paradise Invitational. The Mustangs will face number 3 Kentucky on Saturday. And of course, last year, the national champions hailed from the state of Texas, Texas A&M, winning the national championship a year ago in college volleyball. That's all for us on this Thursday. We'll finish out the week with you tomorrow. Get you ready for North Mesquite versus Frisco Lebanon Trail. That's tomorrow night at Memorial Stadium in high school football. Hope you can join us for that broadcast tomorrow night. Tell you more about it tomorrow on the sports page. And until then, and I'm Ryan Castle for KEOM Sports.
1: Temperatures do remain above normal today, but we do have a couple of chances for some showers and thunderstorms. Here's a look at your KEOM weather forecast on this Thursday. Mostly sunny skies for most of the day. Highs will be right around 100 degrees. Heat index values will make it feel more like 104. South winds about 5 to 10 miles per hour. We will be watching a complex of showers and thunderstorms move out of Oklahoma into Texas late this afternoon, and that will increase our cloud coverage and give us about a 30% chance of showers and thunderstorms, a little bit better chance northwest of the Dallas Fort Worth area. Overnight tonight, we'll keep an isolated chance of showers and thunderstorms. Overnight lows in the mid to upper 70s, and then a 20% chance for showers and thunderstorms heading into your Friday, as we'll see some redevelopment throughout the day. Highs will be near 98, and it's just going to be sunny and dry going into your weekend. Both Saturday and Sunday, highs will be right around 100. In the KEOM Weather Center, I'm meteorologist Copeland Wright.

0: They sound like a British synth pop group in the 1980s, but in fact, they're American. That's Breakfast Club from 1987 on 88.5 KEOM, 9 minutes after the hour.
1: KEOM traffic, a courtesy of Total Traffic Network.
0: And in Dallas, we have an accident on the Dallas North Tollway. Two right lanes blocked on the southbound side at Lover's Lane. We have a slowdown back to Royal Lane that'll add about 45 minutes to your drive through there. Hope you're not driving through there. Also in Dallas, an accident on southbound Spur 408. Two left lanes blocked right before I-20. The slowdown is from Keast. About a half hour delay there. And one more. This is in Denton. It's an accident on northbound I-35. The right shoulder is blocked at North Loop 288. The slowdown is back to the I-35E and W split. About a 15-minute delay there as well. Here's Elvin Bishop

Lemon Planet is the intriguing title of today's Chautauqua on Stardate with Billy Henry. Stick around and find out if we're talking about the creamy center of the planet or the gooey frosting on the surface. Anyway, we'll find out, and we'll check the stock market numbers, too, right before that.

0: prices, don't you know, as the conflict between the U.S. and Iran continues. U.S. West Texas intermediate futures for October jumped to over $100 a barrel. In other words, they exceeded $100 per barrel. And elsewhere, August's producer price index rose a seasonally adjusted 0.4% for the month. At the bell, the Dow Jones Industrial was down 316 points to 52,064. The S&P 500 fell 44 to 75,91. And the NASDAQ dropped 171 to 26,081.
1: Stardate September 10th. A planet orbiting a dead star 750 light-years from Earth is a real lemon. The planet is shaped like a lemon, a result of the extreme gravity of its parent star. The system is PSR J2322-2650. The star is a pulsar, the crushed corpse of a once mighty star. It's heavier than the sun, but only about as wide as a small city. It spins almost 300 times per second, beaming out jets of energy. One of the jets sweeps across Earth, so the star appears to pulse on and off. The pulsar is so dense that its surface gravity is about 100 billion times stronger than Earth's gravity. And the planet is only about 1 million miles away, about 1% the distance from Earth to the sun. At that range, the pulsar's gravity stretches the planet, making it look like a lemon. The planet is about as massive as Jupiter, the giant of our own solar system. And it has a thick atmosphere made mainly of carbon and helium, a combination that scientists can't explain. Gamma rays from the pulsar heat the planet's day side to 3,700 degrees Fahrenheit. So you'd need a lot of lemonade to stay cool on this lemon planet. The system is too faint to see with the eye alone, but it's easy to pick out its location. It's low in the southeast by mid-evening, close to the left of Fomalhaut, the only bright star in that region of the sky. We'll talk about another site close to Fomalhaut tomorrow. For the University of Texas at Austin MacDonald Observatory, I'm Billy Henry.

and Ponder and Justin and other points in Southeast Dallas, Southeast Denton County, are seeing some thunderstorm activity right now. It's part of a line that stretches from around Abilene up to Gainesville and further north. And that kind of confirms that we have a decent chance of showers and thunderstorms. Later this afternoon and early this evening, that line is moving in this direction. We'll see whether it holds together or not. A slight chance of showers, about 40% between 7 p.m. tonight and 1 o'clock tomorrow morning. And then a slight chance of rain after that as well. Otherwise cloudy with a low tonight around 77. A 30% chance of showers and thunderstorms tomorrow afternoon between 1 and 4 p.m. The high tomorrow should be about 98 with a heat index as high as 107. The weekend, mainly sunny and hot. Saturday, a high of 101 on Saturday and a high of 100 on Sunday. In Mesquite right now, it's 99.

Wham! On 88.5 KEOM. 1984 classic hit at 24 minutes after 4 o'clock. Total Traffic Network says we have a new accident in Dallas. This is on the southbound side of 75 Central at Carruth Haven Lane. And it has the two right lanes blocked. Traffic is slow back to LBJ Freeway. About a 25-minute delay.

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1: TSN News, I'm Austin York. It's the final day of the Republican convention with thousands of supporters gathered inside and a few protesters making their voices outside.
2: One attendee visiting from out of town says Republicans are energized after President Trump's appearance on Wednesday, and he's looking forward to hearing from Vice President J.D. Vance and other speakers.
3: You know, there's always a lot in store anytime you have Donald Trump putting on a great event like this, and so I think you're always looking forward to whatever they're going to bring.
2: While Republicans are ready for the last day, protesters gathered outside before the event at Pike Park, just a half a mile away, to voice their opposition to the convention and President Trump's visit to Dallas.
4: Emily Capetillo, TSN News.
1: Two arrests have been made. President Trump was in Arlington as well this afternoon, visiting the National Medal of Honor Museum.
5: Surrounded by National Medal of Honor recipients, President Trump signed the Herschel Woody Williams National Medal of Honor Monument Location Act. That clears a path for the next national monument in Washington, D.C.
6: When he died, Woody was the last surviving recipient from World War II, one of the most dangerous jobs of war, and that's operating a flamethrower.
5: Williams fought in the Battle of Iwo Jima. Then Museum Foundation Chair Charlotte Jones presented an award.
7: The National Medal of Honor Museum Foundation recognizes President Donald J. Trump as a champion of honor for his unwavering commitment to preserving and sharing the legacies of the Medal of Honor recipients.
5: Trump will also be delivering the closing arguments tonight at the Republican National Convention in Dallas. In Austin, Chris Fox, TSN News.
1: Now, transportation officials from Austin and Washington, D.C. are in Fort Worth today to get a look at the future of aviation.
8: A company called Joby is testing its air taxis as part of a federal program to promote the use of those vertical takeoff and landing aircraft. They're making test flights between Alliance Airport and DFW. Matt Bird with Hillwood Aviation in Fort Worth says these electric-powered air taxis are on the cutting edge of aviation technology.
9: We have always led in aviation. We have the best air force in the world. We need the best, newest technologies.
8: The company will collect data during the test flights to help the FAA develop rules for air taxis. Stephen Pickering, TSN News.
1: And it's game week for the Dallas Cowboys and the Houston Texans. The Texans host the Buffalo Bills, but the Josh Allen-led Bills are 1.5-point favorites. Cowboys travel to the Big Apple on Sunday night to take on the Giants, and new coach John Harbaugh, America's team, is a 2.5-point favorite in that one. This is TSN News.
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1: It's night two for the NFL as Thursday night's matchup features the San Francisco 49ers and the Los Angeles Rams. The difference is this game's going to be taking place in Melbourne, Australia. Senate Minority Leader Chuck Schumer is marking the 25th anniversary of the 9/11 attacks with remarks today. The New York Democrat recounted his experience and urged Americans to come together as they did after those attacks. One of the jurors in the Lindsey Clancy case is speaking out, saying the juror holdout wouldn't explain his position or lean on the evidence to inform his opinion. 11 people voted not guilty by reason of insanity. One holdout caused the mistrial. And California is dealing with a few days of intense heat, but it's so far holding on and keeping the lights on, not worrying about the rolling blackouts. I'm Austin York. TSN News.

Steve Winwood on 88.5 KEOM. A great one from 1986. Why, yes, we have no football tonight. Yeah, no football tonight, but we do have football for you tomorrow night on KEOM. The North Mesquite Stallions square off against the Trailblazers of Frisco Lebanon Trail in their final tune-up before district play. Kickoff is set for 7 o'clock tomorrow night.

0: 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It's all about the chords and the compression.
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0: In Dallas, as mentioned, we have an accident on southbound 75 at Carew Haven. It is now in the clearing process. Nevertheless, we have a stop and go back to LBJ Freeway and about a 20 to 25 minute delay. Also being cleared, an accident on Spur 408 in Dallas, southbound side right before I-20. There's a slowdown from Keast Boulevard and about a 10 to 15 minute delay there. Good news just occurred in Dallas. The accident on northbound 75 at Haskell has just been cleared. And in Denton, they are in the process of clearing the accident on northbound I-35 at North Loop 288.

0: There's still a slowdown from the I-35E and W split, but it's a short delay, less than 5 minutes.
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0: Classic Hits, 88.5 KEOM. With Orleans at 444 and with Patrick Ross. Good to be with you this afternoon. Mesquite Parks and Recreation invites you to bring your whole family, yes, everybody, to enjoy their next movie in the park. That's coming up on Saturday, September 12th. The movie, Sing 2, will be shown at Rory Galloway Day Camps at 3100 Lawson Road. The park will open at 7 o'clock. The movie will begin at dusk. 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For more information, go to our community calendar on our website, keom.fm.
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3: The public wanted it. In a 1922 poll of some 500 newspapers nationwide, Harry Wills was selected as the boxer that people most wanted to see heavyweight champ Jack Dempsey fight. He got 131,073 votes. Second place was 6,000. The problem was, Dempsey had drawn the color line in 1919 after winning the title. In 1925, the New York State Athletic Commission gave Dempsey an ultimatum. Fight Wills or find another state to fight in. He chose the latter. When Dempsey lost to Gene Tunney that year, and Wills, then 37, lost as well, talks of the match ended, as did Wills's shot at the title. A month later, Howell, Horsley, and Bradford recorded this song on a Columbia 10-inch 78. 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
0: Western Denton County is well stocked with rain right now, shower and thunderstorm activity. There's a spot of rain just to the southwest of Fairview in Collin County right now. Some activity out around Caddo Mills and Greenville. Nothing in Dallas County as of yet, but we do have a chance of rain tonight. We have about a 40% chance of rain between 7 o'clock tonight and 1 o'clock tomorrow morning. A slight chance thereafter as well. Otherwise, cloudy skies overnight with a low near 77. A 30% chance of more showers and thunderstorms after lunchtime tomorrow. The high tomorrow should be about 98. For the weekend, sunny and hot, 101 on Saturday and 100 on Sunday. 99 right now.

Classic hits from the 70s, 80s, and 90s. That one from 1996, and no doubt at 4:52. And would you believe all the accidents I reported 12 minutes ago have been cleared? They are all gone. They are off the scoreboard completely. But we are not completely bereft. We have an accident on the eastbound side of I-30 in Grand Prairie, right after Beltline Road. It's in the clearing process. We have a slowdown back to the Bush Turnpike and about a 15-minute delay for you there. That's Real Traffic from Total Traffic Network. 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

Little River Band on 88.5 KEOM at 4 minutes after 5 o'clock on, well, let's call it Friday adjacent, otherwise known as Thursday. 99 degrees in Mesquite, and we have a thunder cell in Dallas County now, right along 635, kind of in the Richardson area. Some activity in Rockwall County, too.

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0: 8 minutes after the hour, only one thing to report right now, and that's a disabled vehicle in Irving. It's on the southbound side of Loop 12, right after Union Bower Road. Blocking the right lane it is, and we have a slowdown back to 114, about a 5 to 10 minute delay.

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2: And now the KEOM Community Calendar. The city of Mesquite will honor those who lost their lives in the 2001 terrorist attacks with a special Patriot Day ceremony tomorrow morning at 8:30. The ceremony will take place at Freedom Park, located on the North Lawn of the Mesquite Arts Center at 1527 North Galloway. The ceremony will feature the Mesquite Police and Fire Honor Guard, the Mesquite Fire Department Pipe and Drum Corps, and a performance by members of the Poteet High School Band. Everyone in the community is invited to attend. The Rockwall Community Playhouse's production of The Immigrant opens tomorrow evening and runs through Sunday, September 27th. Based on a true story, The Immigrant is set in rural central Texas in the year 1909 and tells the story of a young Russian-Jewish immigrant couple and the local couple who took them in. Performances will be Friday and Saturday evenings at 7:30 and Sunday afternoons at 2. The Mesquite Association of Retired School Employees invites all retired school personnel in the area to their first meeting of the school year. Their We're Not Going Back to School party will be this coming Monday morning at the MISD Professional Development Center. They'll begin with a meet and greet with coffee, snacks, and conversation at 9:30, then have a fun program featuring John Klein at 10 o'clock. And Rockwall will celebrate North Texas Giving Day on Thursday, September 17th, with their Rock the Block event. From 5 to 7:30, you can support local nonprofit organizations while enjoying live music, family-friendly activities, and giveaways. 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I'm Patrick Ross. 88.

Showers and thunderstorms with 40% coverage expected tonight. Basically between 7 o'clock and midnight. We've got some stuff going on right now, as a matter of fact. And we'll have some again tomorrow afternoon, about 30% coverage. 98 degrees right now in Mesquite.

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1: TSN News, I'm Eric Bushman. Texas Lieutenant Governor Dan Patrick helped open the second and final day of speakers at the Republican midterm convention in Dallas. He said voters this November are not voting for a candidate. Instead, they're voting for themselves and their families.
2: In November, again, you're voting for the flag and you're voting for yourself and your family. Would you all rise and please stand with me now to honor this flag and to send a clear message to the Democrats, to the Communists, to the Socialists. You started a fight, and the Republicans are going to finish it in November.
1: Patrick closed by saying voters must get it right in November because there isn't another America to move to. Today is the final day of the convention, with thousands of supporters gathered inside and protesters making their voices heard nearby. Here's TSN's Emily Capatillo.
3: One attendee visiting from out of town says Republicans are energized after President Trump's appearance on Wednesday, and he's looking forward to hearing from Vice President J.D. Vance and other speakers.
4: You know, there's always a lot in store when anytime you have Donald Trump putting on a great event like this, and so I think you're always looking forward to whatever they're going to bring.
3: While Republicans are ready for the last day, protesters gathered outside

0: before the event at Pike Park, just a half a mile away, to voice their opposition to the convention and President Trump's visit to Dallas.
1: Emily Capetillo, TSN News.
2: The president was in Arlington this afternoon visiting the National Medal of Honor Museum to sign legislation and receive an award.
3: Surrounded by National Medal of Honor recipients, President Trump signed the Herschel Woody Williams National Medal of Honor Monument Location Act. That clears a path for the next national monument in Washington, D.C.
4: When he died, Woody was the last surviving recipient from World War II, one of the most dangerous jobs of war, and that's operating a flamethrower.
3: Williams fought in the Battle of Iwo Jima. Then Museum Foundation Chair Charlotte Jones presented an award.
5: The National Medal of Honor Museum Foundation recognizes President Donald J. Trump as a champion of honor for his unwavering commitment to preserving and sharing the legacies of the Medal of Honor recipients.
3: Trump will also be delivering the closing arguments tonight at the Republican National Convention in Dallas. In Austin, Chris Fox, TSN News.
2: As we approach the 25th anniversary of the September 11th attacks, former President George W. Bush reflected on how we responded. He spoke at the SMU, at his library at SMU, saying he wanted people to get back to work, go to restaurants, and go shopping again to show the terrorists they wouldn't win. The Presidential Center has a 9/11 exhibit up now, and they've also got some new paintings the president has done of the scenes after the attacks. This is TSN News.
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0: Lessons in driving may be in order for whoever crashed their car on the Dallas North Tollway in Addison. They have the two right lanes blocked on the northbound side at Trinity Mills Road. And we have a stop-and-go situation back to Beltline Road, about a 10 to 15-minute delay there. Sorry if I seem a bit judgmental. Dallas, there's an accident. Woodall Rogers westbound right before Field Street. The left lane blocks, stop-and-go back to Highway 75 and I-45. A very short delay there of only a couple of minutes.
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0: 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We are Mesquite ISD Radio, 88.5 KEOM. 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
1: The Texas high school football season is still young, and Friday night, the North Mesquite Stallions look to build momentum ahead of their district campaign. It's the Stallions against the Trailblazers of Frisco Lebanon Trail. The North Mesquite offense can attack through the air.
2: Palacios is going to throw off his back foot. 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
4: Still tracking showers and thunderstorms around the Metroplex. A lot of activity still off to the west of Tarrant County, but we've got quite a bit going on in Denton County right now. We've got a thunderstorm activity over Dallas, in Dallas County, over Dallas and over Richardson. Some activity in the northeast corner of Ellis County. Off around Terrell, in Kaufman County, in Rockwall County. So there's plenty of activity out there, and there's more to come, apparently. We will have about a 40% chance of showers and thunderstorms tonight, if I can get the screen back up here again. A 40% chance before midnight, mainly, a slight chance after midnight as well, and then a 30% predicted tomorrow afternoon between 1 and 4. Otherwise, mostly cloudy overnight with a low near 73, sunny and hot again tomorrow with a high near 98, and heat index values as high as 107. For the weekend, sunshine and heat with a high around 101 on Saturday and around 100 on Sunday. 98 right now.

Fleetwood Mac from 1977 on Mesquite ISD Radio, 88.5 KEOM at 5:55. Going your own way may be difficult if you're on the Dallas North Tollway. We've got another accident, this on the northbound side at Haverwood Lane. The slowdown is back to Keller Springs Road, about a 25-minute delay. Good news, though, the other accident, the earlier one on the northbound side at Trinity Mills, has been cleared. No delay, no longer a factor.

0: 98 degrees in Mesquite at 559. This is KEOM News brought to you by Town East Dental Group. AT&T is denying that an Iranian hacker group knocked out the company's internet service in Dallas for several hours on Monday. The group, called APT Iran, claimed responsibility for the outage, but AT&T says it was caused by an attempted cable theft. AT&T service in Dallas is back to normal. The company says it's continuing to monitor its network. Air taxis are taking to the skies over the Metroplex. The state is launching the first test flights for a pilot program, which has been dubbed Project Nexus. The state transportation department says the goal is to connect urban centers, rural communities, and neighboring states. They say these initial flights out of Fort Worth will not carry passengers. They're designed to collect data. And the city of Dallas remains committed to backing the controversial Flock license plate reading cameras. A representative from the company told city council that they are creating more checks and balances to make sure the data collected is not abused. Dallas has 363 Flock cameras, and police say that so far this year they have helped to solve 13 murders. That's KEOM News. I'm Patrick Ross.
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0: Thank you for making Mesquite's hometown station part of your scene. I hope you're digging the hits here on 88.5 KEOM. 8 minutes after the hour.
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0: That accident in Dallas on the westbound side of LBJ near Skillman has been cleared. We still have a residual slowdown from Miller Road and Royal Lane. No accidents involved, apparently, but just heavy stop-and-go traffic on a couple of sites, couple of roads, southbound 75 Central, about a 25 to 30-minute delay between LBJ Freeway and Haskell Avenue, and on southbound 35, a 20-minute delay between Regal Row and Highline Drive. Just heavy stop-and-go. In far north Dallas, the accident on the Dallas North Tollway at Haverwood, northbound side, is being cleared. We still have a slowdown from around Arapahoe Road. Again, that's on the northbound side, about a 5-minute delay. And in Arlington, watch for an accident on the northbound side of Highway 360. Two right lanes are blocked near I-30. We have a little bit of a slowdown back to Randall Mill Road, but a very short delay, if any.
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Swing Out Sister for your dining and dancing or driving pleasure. That's Breakout from 1987. 16 minutes after the hour, Patrick Ross with you. Good to be with you this evening. Registration is open for the amazing Spooktacular Run benefiting the Mesquite ISD Education Foundation. You have the option of a 5K or a monster 1 mile run around Town East Mall. It's all for fun and to benefit Mesquite ISD teachers and students. So gather the family and enjoy time walking or running. Of course, costumes are encouraged. It will be the kickoff this evening. Registration is open for the amazing Spooktacular Run benefiting the Mesquite ISD Education Foundation. You have the option of a 5K or a monster 1 mile run around Town East Mall. It's all for fun and to benefit Mesquite ISD teachers and students. So gather the family and enjoy time walking or running. Of course,

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1: It's Time Rewind for September 10th. The year is 1973, and boxing great Muhammad Ali defeats Ken Norton in a heavyweight match, avenging a stunning loss to Norton 6 months earlier. A real lethal weapon, the guillotine, falls silent on this day in 1977. A murder convict becomes the last person executed by the French government using a guillotine. In the late 1950s, singer Bobby Darin was adored for his distinctive pop sound, songs like the classic Knack the Knife. But audiences discover another side of Darin on this day in 1966, when this folk rock single hits the chart.
2: If I were a carpenter.
1: Also in 1966, kids find a new feathered friend on the tube, as the Roadrunner show premieres.
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1: 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That's Time Rewind. I'm David Mendel.
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1: A quick update from Total Traffic Network. We have an accident in Dallas now, eastbound I-30 at Carroll Avenue. Two right lanes are blocked there. Two right lanes, he tried to say. And we have a slowdown from 75 Central and I-45, about a five-minute delay. Also, look out for a disabled vehicle in Duncanville, westbound side of I-20 at Cedar Ridge. It has the right lane block there.

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1: TSN News, I'm Eric Bushman. The second and final day of speaking at the Republican midterm convention in Dallas included Texas Lieutenant Governor Dan Patrick speaking in the opening hour. Patrick told the crowd, Democrats started the fight, but Republicans are going to finish it come November.
2: In Texas, when we say God bless you, we mean it. God bless you and your families. Believe this great state. God bless this country. And God bless the greatest president in the history of this nation, Donald J. Trump.
1: Patrick, among a great number of speakers who singled out the U.S. Senate race between Attorney General Ken Paxton and State Rep. James Tallarico. Both Paxton and Tallarico spoke in Dallas yesterday. However, Tallarico, of course, spoke at a competing event near the convention. President Trump visited the National Medal of Honor Museum in Arlington this afternoon, where he signed legislation honoring the country's finest.
3: President Trump praised the military recipients as the bravest heroes and incredible patriots. He even joked that he still wanted a Medal of Honor for himself. While visiting the National Museum, he signed the Woody Williams National Medal of Honor Monument Location Act.
4: To establish a brand new monument in Washington, D.C., which is now one of the safest cities. By the way, our capital 2 years ago was one of the most unsafe cities.
3: When he died, Woody Williams was the last Medal of Honor recipient from World War II.
4: In the Battle of Iwo Jima, he carved a path to American victory, literally carved a path so soldiers could get in and win.
3: Trump is also delivering the closing remarks tonight at the Republican National Convention in Dallas. In Austin, Chris Fox, TSN News.
1: And with the convention wrapping up tonight in Dallas, supporters inside the American Airlines Center and protesters gathering nearby.
5: Before the convention, we spoke to protesters who took to Pike Park on Harry Hines to voice their opposition to President Trump and the Republican Party. We also spoke to one Mesquite man attending the convention who says being there for the first time to see President Trump has been a memorable experience.
6: I'd never been in the American Center for anything yet. It was very much a blessing and a lot of fun and you know, it's like a church service because the fellowship of kindred minds is like that above.
5: The convention has drawn a large number of attendees and protesters who both say everyone should have the right to express their feelings and opinions. Emily Capetillo, TSN News.
1: The San Antonio City Council voted unanimously today to confirm Jesse Salama as the permanent police chief for the city. He's been holding down the fort in the job as interim chief for the last few months, ever since William McManus left the department 20 years ago. Salama has been with the SAPD since 1999. This is TSN News.
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1: No roundabouts involved, but we do have an accident being cleared in Dallas on the eastbound side of I-30 at Carroll Avenue. The slowdown is from Westmoreland Road. Still about a 15 to 20 minute delay, but it is being cleared. In Duncanville, watch for a disabled vehicle on westbound I-20. The right lane is blocked at Cedar Ridge, and the slowdown is back to Main Street, but it's a short one, only a couple of minutes. Meanwhile, in Arlington, that accident on northbound 360 near I-30 has been cleared. There's still a lingering slowdown from Division Street, so watch out for that. Thanks for making 88.5 KEOM part of your Thursday evening. Here's Dr. John.

0: Ivan Neville, Not Just Another Girl. And right before that, Yes, Roundabout. It's 6:45. I'm Patrick Ross. Thank you for sticking around. Don't forget, the city of Mesquite will be honoring those who lost their lives in the 2001 terrorist attacks. Tomorrow morning at 8:30, the Patriot Day ceremony will be at Freedom Park on the north lawn of the Mesquite Arts Center at 1527 North Galloway. The ceremony will feature the Mesquite Police and Fire Honor Guard, the Mesquite Fire Department Pipe and Drum Corps, and a performance from members of the Poteet High School Band. The entire community is invited and encouraged to attend. For more information, check out the community calendar online at keom.fm.
1: Hi, this is Sergio at Mesquite Jewelry, your hometown jeweler. 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
2: Opening today's Fact File, I'm Gil Palmer. It's refreshing to think of cooler weather and Christmas. For generations of Americans, the arrival of the Sears Wish Book was nearly as magical as Christmas itself. Decades before major online retailers like Amazon existed, kids and adults alike thumbed through hundreds of pages filled with toys, clothing, home decor, gadgets, and other trends of the time, circling everything they hoped to see wrapped underneath the tree on Christmas morning. In fact, 40 years after Sears Roebuck and Company was founded in 1893, the mail order company decided to expand its category offerings by publishing its first ever Christmas book as a way to bring the company's wide assortment of goods straight into American homes during the holiday season, and it inspired everyday folks to wish for something bigger, brighter, and better in their everyday lives. Some earmarking pages full of Kenmore appliances, Maltese bedspreads, and tools. Or, as kids of the time did, we'd flip straight to the 100-page toy section in the back of the book. We take it for granted now, but it was truly world-changing at the time to have so many different products, 600 pages worth, at our fingertips. It was only natural for Sears to expand its catalog business as the company's product assortment continued to multiply, especially since mail order was a part of the brand's origin story. And look where we are today. Catalogs on our mobile devices. Who would have thought at that time? Closing today's Fact File, I'm Gil Palmer. And don't miss an episode by subscribing to our podcast. You can find the link on our website at KEOM.FM. And don't forget to leave us a review.
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0: Oh, well, with Warren's and Radio Shack apparently on the way back, and Sears be far behind, let's keep our fingers crossed. 6:48, and we still have rain out there, a lot of it in Parker County, most of it in Parker County. It doesn't seem to want to move out of there. We have some activity northwest Dallas County, it looks like, and in Denton County, pardon my stumbling, Denton County. Louisville is getting wet right now. Carrollton may be next, and there's some spotty activity here and there elsewhere. Quite a bit has been happening in Kaufman County as well. So anyway, we still have a pretty good chance of rain tonight. We have about a 40% chance of showers and thunderstorms before midnight, then a slight chance afterward. On Friday, mostly sunny skies, but then another 30% chance of rain after 1 p.m. Our low overnight should be about 77 degrees. Tomorrow's high, about 98. And for the weekend, sunny and hot, 101 on Saturday and 100 on Sunday. In Mesquite right now, it's 98.

Hootie and the Blowfish on 88.5 KEOM. Big correction on the temperature. It's 86 outside. It had dropped very rapidly down to 90, and then as I blinked, it went to 86. So I guess maybe the rain is helping a little bit. Sunset at 7:38 tonight. Have a very good evening. I'll see you tomorrow afternoon at 4 o'clock.